0: 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CKFI is a proud part of Golden West. 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
1: Good evening. I'm Eric Haddam. Another round of severe weather could be on the way for southwestern Saskatchewan just days after a damaging storm hit the region. Environment and Climate Change Canada says thunderstorms Wednesday night could bring 4 to 6 centimeter hail, wind gusts of up to 100 kilometers an hour, and heavy rainfall. Meteorologist Chloe Cassidimus says moisture left behind from Sunday's storm could help fuel the system.
2: System that's just been through, there's a lot of available moisture in the region, as well as a lot of energy with the system. So
1: the storm could arrive Wednesday evening and continue into Thursday morning. A powerful storm that swept through southwest Saskatchewan on Sunday has already generated hundreds of insurance claims, with damage ranging from hail-pummeled siding to flooded basements. Paul Hagelin, a partner with W.W. Smith Insurance in Swift Current, said the brokerage had received hundreds of property insurance claims by the end of Tuesday.
3: It's been hectic. We're probably, as of the end of the day yesterday, I believe we're over the 400 claim mark for property claims.
1: The total includes residential homes, commercial buildings, apartment buildings, and condominiums. Auto insurance claims are handled directly through SGI, so W.W. Smith does not have figures for vehicle damage. The Richmond man who housed the Kingdom of Canada Group had his matters back in court this morning, receiving a week-long adjournment. Ricky Manns attended Swift Current Provincial Court, where Judge Jacobson expressed logistical difficulties in holding a four-day trial in Leader and canvassed potential dates for a trial in Swift Current. As both the defense and Crown had agents appear for them, Manns was remanded to July 15th to allow counsel to confirm November 2nd through 5th as trial dates. Swift Current residents have been notified of necessary road restrictions tomorrow and Thursday. The intersection of South Service Road East and North Hill Drive will see restrictions between 8 a.m. and 6 p.m. while work is completed by a private contractor. And producers that have taken the mandatory training program for the use of strychnine for Richardson's ground squirrel control are being reminded that the use of the product is prohibited until July 15th. A certain amount of product has been made available to RMs and counties. Barb Zeisman, Director of Crop Health with Saskatchewan Agriculture, says producers must follow strict storage requirements.
4: It's important that all unopened, empty, or partially empty concentrate bottles, as well as the treated grain, must be stored in a locked compartment, and it must be stored away from food or feed. Any unused space must be stored in its original container, so this could be the bucket in which it is mixed.
1: It's also important to avoid freezing temperatures or heat above 30 degrees Celsius, which can reduce product effectiveness.
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5: I'm Colin Powers with a look at sports. The Swift Current 57s host the Weyburn Beavers with a chance to make a big move in the WCBL's East Division standings. The two teams are tied for the fourth and final playoff spot in the division, and they're 2.5 games back in Medicine Hat for third. The teams will finish off a game that was suspended by rain on June 4th, with the Beavers leading 16-13 with two out in the top of the ninth. The game will resume at 6:30 with the regularly scheduled contest to follow at Mitchell Field. Meanwhile, Jake Hiramoto and Keegan Noller will headline Swift Current's contingent for the WCBL All-Star Weekend. The duo shared the league lead in home runs with 11, and they each had two long balls in last night's win in Brooks. 57's teammates Lucas Geisler, Zach DeSilva, and Koufax Cramer will join them on the East Division roster for next weekend's All-Star game in Saskatoon. A Swift Current roller derby athlete is heading to the international stage after earning a spot on Team Canada's junior national team. Emma Bashambone Service, who skates with the Redneck Betties and Rob Rob Riots, secured a place on the national roster following tryouts in Red Deer.
6: Well, it felt great because I have tried out two previous times and I didn't make it, and I finally made it, and this was my last chance to make Team Canada Junior.
5: The tournament runs in June 2027 in Scotland. Former Saskatchewan Roughriders defensive lineman Charleston Hughes has been named to the Canadian Football Hall of Fame. Hughes was with the Riders for three seasons and recorded 35 sacks, leading the CFL in that category in the 2018 and 19 seasons. His career total of 136 sacks ranks him fifth on the league's all-time list. Hughes joins fellow CFL legends Brandon Banks and Sean Millington as part of this year's induction class, which will be honored in Hamilton in September. Have a story tip or score to share? Let us know. Call 306-773-NEWS or click Submit News on Swift Current Online.
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7: Good evening. This is Kirsty Hansen back with a 5-day forecast. Tonight we'll see partly cloudy skies with a risk of showers and a low of 14. Tomorrow we're looking at mainly sun and a high of 27. Then on Friday, Saturday, and Sunday, we can expect sunshine with highs from 32 to 37. 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
3: Good evening. This is Kirsty Hansen back with a five-day forecast. Tonight we'll see partly cloudy skies with a risk of showers and a low of 14. Tomorrow we're looking at mainly sun and a high of 27. Then on Friday, Saturday, and Sunday, we can expect sunshine with highs from 32 to 37. 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
4: Good evening. This is Kirsty Hansen back with a 5-day forecast. Tonight we'll see partly cloudy skies with a risk of showers and a low of 14. Tomorrow we're looking at mainly sun and a high of 27. Then on Friday, Saturday, and Sunday, we can expect sunshine with highs from 32 to 37. 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
1: Good evening. I'm Eric Haddam. Southwestern Saskatchewan is facing another risk of severe weather Wednesday night. Environment and Climate Change Canada says the developing low-pressure system along the Alberta-Saskatchewan border could bring large hail, damaging winds, and heavy rain. Chloe Casademus, a meteorologist with Environment and Climate Change Canada, says there are still some question marks around where the worst conditions could develop.
2: The trough moving through, it is expected to kick off some showery and thunderstorm activity throughout the area. That being said, kind of the exact locations is still unclear.
1: The forecast comes just 4 days after Swift Current saw more than 26 millimeters of rain, 113-kilometer-an-hour wind gusts, and large hail. And after the hailstorm hit Swift Current on Sunday, W.W. Smith Insurance has been fielding hundreds of insurance claims. Partner Paul Hegland said most of the claims involve damage from high winds and hail.
3: What we're seeing mostly or hearing on the phone lots is the holes in vinyl siding, roofs damaged, fences with paint chipped off, garage doors, soffit fascia, a lot of exterior damage.
1: He said vehicle damage is also expected to be significant, although those claims are being handled by SGI. The former Richmound school owner facing several charges stemming from his involvement with the self-proclaimed Queen of Canada returned to court this morning, where a wide variety of days for what will be a four-day trial were thoroughly explored, and logistical issues with holding the whole trial in Leader were highlighted. Manns is scheduled to have his matters brought back to court on July 15th to confirm the trial dates as November 2nd through 5th. Swift Current residents have been notified of necessary road restrictions tomorrow and Thursday. The intersection of the South Service Road East and North Hill Drive will see restrictions between 8 a.m. to 6 p.m. while work is completed by a private contractor. And 1 week from today marks the first application window for the designated use of strychnine for control of Richardson ground squirrels. Farmers that registered for and completed the strychnine stewardship program have been able to access the product through designated RMs and counties in both Saskatchewan and Alberta. Barb Zeisman, the director of crop health with Saskatchewan Agriculture, says they've seen a lot of interest in the program.
4: We've had 1,900 participants that have completed the training. This includes approximately 1,530 producers and an additional 360 participants that have identified as either RM administrators or staff members. This is in addition to the over 1,400 Alberta participants that have completed the training.
1: The next application window for producers who have completed the training runs July 15th to September 1st. Eligible producers that have not taken the mandatory training course have until August 1st to do so.
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5: Good evening. This is Kirsty Hansen back with a 5-day forecast. Tonight we'll see partly cloudy skies with a risk of showers and a low of 14. Tomorrow we're looking at mainly sun and a high of 27. Then on Friday, Saturday, and Sunday, we can expect sunshine with highs from 32 to 37. 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
3: Good evening. This is Kirsty Hansen back with a 5-day forecast. Tonight we'll see partly cloudy skies with a risk of showers and a low of 14. Tomorrow we're looking at mainly sun and a high of 27. Then on Friday, Saturday, and Sunday, we can expect sunshine with highs from 32 to 37. 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
9: Good evening. This is Kirsty Hansen back with a 5-day forecast. Tonight we'll see partly cloudy skies with a risk of showers and a low of 14. Tomorrow we're looking at mainly sun and a high of 27. Then on Friday, Saturday, and Sunday, we can expect sunshine with highs from 32 to 37. 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
1: Good evening. I'm Eric Haddam. Another round of severe weather could be on the way for southwestern Saskatchewan just days after a damaging storm hit the region. Environment and Climate Change Canada says thunderstorms Wednesday night could bring 4 to 6 centimeter hail, wind gusts of up to 100 kilometers an hour, and heavy rainfall. Meteorologist Chloe Cassidimus says moisture left behind from Sunday's storm could help fuel the system.
2: System that's just been through, there's a lot of available moisture in the region, as well as a lot of energy with the system. So
1: the storm could arrive Wednesday evening and continue into Thursday morning. A powerful storm that swept through southwest Saskatchewan on Sunday has already generated hundreds of insurance claims, with damage ranging from hail-pummeled siding to flooded basements. Paul Hagelin, a partner with W.W. Smith Insurance and Swift Current, said the brokerage had received hundreds of property insurance claims by the end of Tuesday.
3: It's been hectic. We're probably, as of the end of the day yesterday, I believe we're over the 400 claim mark for property claims.
1: The total includes residential homes, commercial buildings, apartment buildings, and condominiums. Auto insurance claims are handled directly through SGI, so W.W. Smith does not have figures for vehicle damage. The Richmond man who housed the Kingdom of Canada Group had his matters back in court this morning, receiving a week-long adjournment. Ricky Manns attended Swift Current Provincial Court, where Judge Jacobson expressed logistical difficulties in holding a 4-day trial in Leader and canvassed potential dates for a trial in Swift Current. As both the defense and Crown had agents appear for them, Manns was remanded to July 15th to allow counsel to confirm November 2nd through 5th as trial dates. Swift Current residents have been notified of necessary road restrictions tomorrow and Thursday. The intersection of South Service Road East and North Hill Drive will see restrictions between 8 a.m. and 6 p.m. while work is completed by a private contractor. And producers that have taken the mandatory training program for the use of strychnine for Richardson's ground squirrel control are being reminded that the use of the product is prohibited until July 15th. A certain amount of product has been made available to RMs and counties. Barb Zeisman, Director of Crop Health with Saskatchewan Agriculture, says producers must follow strict storage requirements.
4: It's important that all unopened, empty, or partially empty concentrate bottles, as well as the treated grain, must be stored in a locked compartment, and it must be stored away from food or feed. Any unused space must be stored in its original container, so this could be the bucket in which it is mixed.
1: It's also important to avoid freezing temperatures or heat above 30 degrees Celsius, which can reduce product effectiveness.
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5: Good evening. This is Kirsty Hansen back with a 5-day forecast. Tonight we'll see partly cloudy skies with a risk of showers and a low of 14. Tomorrow we're looking at mainly sun and a high of 27. Then on Friday, Saturday, and Sunday, we can expect sunshine with highs from 32 to 37. 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
5: Good evening. This is Kirsty Hansen back with a 5-day forecast. Tonight we'll see partly cloudy skies with a risk of showers and a low of 14. Tomorrow we're looking at mainly sun and a high of 27. Then on Friday, Saturday, and Sunday, we can expect sunshine with highs from 32 to 37. 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
6: Good evening. This is Kirsty Hansen back with a five-day forecast. Tonight we'll see partly cloudy skies with a risk of showers and a low of 14. Tomorrow we're looking at mainly sun and a high of 27. Then on Friday, Saturday, and Sunday, we can expect sunshine with highs from 32 to 37. 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
1: Good evening. I'm Eric Haddam. Southwestern Saskatchewan is facing another risk of severe weather Wednesday night. Environment and Climate Change Canada says a developing low-pressure system along the Alberta-Saskatchewan border could bring large hail, damaging winds, and heavy rain. Chloe Casademus, a meteorologist with Environment and Climate Change Canada, says there are still some question marks around where the worst conditions could develop.
2: The trough moving through, it is expected to kick off some showery and thunderstorm activity throughout the area. That being said, kind of the exact locations is still unclear.
1: The forecast comes just 4 days after Swift Current saw more than 26 millimeters of rain, 113-kilometer-an-hour wind gusts, and large hail. And after the hailstorm hit Swift Current on Sunday, W.W. Smith Insurance has been fielding hundreds of insurance claims. Partner Paul Hegland said most of the claims involve damage from high winds and hail.
3: What we're seeing mostly or hearing on the phone lots is the holes in vinyl siding, roofs damaged, fences with paint chipped off, garage doors, soffit fascia, a lot of exterior damage.
1: He said vehicle damage is also expected to be significant, although those claims are being handled by SGI. The former Richmond school owner facing several charges stemming from his involvement with the self-proclaimed Queen of Canada returned to court this morning, where a wide variety of days for what will be a four-day trial were thoroughly explored, and logistical issues with holding the whole trial in Leader were highlighted. Manns is scheduled to have his matters brought back to court on July 15th to confirm the trial date as November 2nd through 5th. Swift Current residents have been notified of necessary road restrictions tomorrow and Thursday. The intersection of the South Service Road East and North Hill Drive will see restrictions between 8 a.m. to 6 p.m. while work is completed by a private contractor. And 1 week from today marks the first application window for the designated use of strychnine for control of Richardson ground squirrels. Farmers that registered for and completed the strychnine stewardship program have been able to access the product through designated RMs and counties in both Saskatchewan and Alberta. Barb Zeisman, the Director of Crop Health with Saskatchewan Agriculture, says they've seen a lot of interest in the program.
4: We've had 1,900 participants that have completed the training. This includes approximately 1,530 producers and an additional 360 participants that have identified as either RM administrators or staff members. This is in addition to the over 1,400 Alberta participants that have completed the training.
1: The next application window for producers who have completed the training runs July 15th to September 1st. Eligible producers that have not taken the mandatory training course have until August 1st to do so.
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5: Good evening. This is Kirsty Hansen back with a 5-day forecast. Tonight we'll see partly cloudy skies with a risk of showers and a low of 14. Tomorrow we're looking at mainly sun and a high of 27. Then on Friday, Saturday, and Sunday, we can expect sunshine with highs from 32 to 37. 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
5: Good evening. This is Kirsty Hansen back with a 5-day forecast. Tonight we'll see partly cloudy skies with a risk of showers and a low of 14. Tomorrow we're looking at mainly sun and a high of 27. Then on Friday, Saturday, and Sunday, we can expect sunshine with highs from 32 to 37. 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
2: Good evening. This is Kirsty Hansen back with a five-day forecast. Tonight we'll see partly cloudy skies with a risk of showers and a low of 14. Tomorrow we're looking at mainly sun and a high of 27. Then on Friday, Saturday, and Sunday, we can expect sunshine with highs from 32 to 37. 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
3: Good evening. This is Kirsty Hansen back with a 5-day forecast. Tonight we'll see partly cloudy skies with a risk of showers and a low of 14. Tomorrow we're looking at mainly sun and a high of 27. Then on Friday, Saturday, and Sunday, we can expect sunshine with highs from 32 to 37. 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
6: Good evening. This is Kirsty Hansen back with a 5-day forecast. Tonight we'll see partly cloudy skies with a risk of showers and a low of 14. Tomorrow we're looking at mainly sun and a high of 27. Then on Friday, Saturday, and Sunday, we can expect sunshine with highs from 32 to 37. 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
2: Good morning. This is Kirsty Hansen back with the 5-day forecast. This morning we're looking at mainly sunshine with a high of 27 and a low of 14 later on. From tomorrow until Monday, we'll see sun and highs from 30 to 37. 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
2: Good morning. This is Kirsty Hansen back with the 5-day forecast. This morning we're looking at mainly sunshine with a high of 27 and a low of 14 later on. From tomorrow until Monday, we'll see sun and highs from 30 to 37. 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
1: Good morning. This is Kirsty Hansen back with the 5-day forecast. This morning we're looking at mainly sunshine with a high of 27 and a low of 14 later on. From tomorrow until Monday, we'll see sun and highs from 30 to 37. 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
5: Good morning. This is Kirsty Hansen back with the 5-day forecast. This morning we're looking at mainly sunshine with a high of 27 and a low of 14 later on. From tomorrow until Monday, we'll see sun and highs from 30 to 37. 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
3: Good morning. This is Kirsty Hansen back with the five-day forecast. This morning we're looking at mainly sunshine with a high of 27 and a low of 14 later on. From tomorrow until Monday, we'll see sun and highs from 30 to 37. 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
2: Good morning. This is Kirsty Hansen back with the 5-day forecast. This morning we're looking at mainly sunshine with a high of 27 and a low of 14 later on. From tomorrow until Monday, we'll see sun and highs from 30 to 37. 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
1: Good morning. This is Kirsty Hansen back with the 5-day forecast. This morning we're looking at mainly sunshine with a high of 27 and a low of 14 later on. From tomorrow until Monday, we'll see sun and highs from 30 to 37. 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
5: Good morning. This is Kirsty Hansen back with the 5-day forecast. This morning we're looking at mainly sunshine with a high of 27 and a low of 14 later on. From tomorrow until Monday, we'll see sun and highs from 30 to 37. 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
2: Good morning. This is Kirsty Hansen back with the 5-day forecast. This morning we're looking at mainly sunshine with a high of 27 and a low of 14 later on. From tomorrow until Monday, we'll see sun and highs from 30 to 37. 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
2: Good morning. This is Kirstie Hansen back with the 5-day forecast. This morning we're looking at mainly sunshine with a high of 27 and a low of 14 later on. From tomorrow until Monday, we'll see sun and highs from 30 to 37. 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
3: Good morning. This is Kirsty Hansen back with the 5-day forecast. This morning we're looking at mainly sunshine with a high of 27 and a low of 14 later on. From tomorrow until Monday, we'll see sun and highs from 30 to 37. 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
6: Good morning. This is Kirsty Hansen back with the 5-day forecast. This morning we're looking at mainly sunshine with a high of 27 and a low of 14 later on. From tomorrow until Monday, we'll see sun and highs from 30 to 37. 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
1: Good morning. I'm Eric Haddam. A Swift Current man charged after the suspicious death of Matthew Neufeld in 2025 was back in court yesterday morning. Christopher Sean Foster appeared in Swift Current Provincial Court via video, facing one count of second-degree murder and unrelated charge of theft under $5,000. Although no pleas have been entered yet, Judge Alan Jacobson adjourned Foster's case to September 11th, where his matters are likely to be resolved. Southwest Mural Fest is reaching new heights in Shaunavon this year. Australian artist Joel Fergie, known for painting grain silos back home, is taking on the town's 95-foot water tower. Festival organizer Andrew Robertson says Fergie is the perfect fit.
2: He's known for painting grain silos in Australia, and I believe he even has an article on National Geographic about him painting those, so it's pretty sweet.
1: The giant mural will be completed just in time to help wrap up Shaunavon's Boomtown days next weekend. As thousands of country music fans prepare to head for Craven for Country Thunder, the Saskatchewan RCMP are reminding people to make arrangements for a safe ride to and from the event. Police are reminding attendees that impaired driving isn't limited to just alcohol. Staff Sergeant Evan Gordon says drivers need to understand that cannabis impairment can be just as dangerous.
3: Impairment, whether it's by alcohol or cannabis, is still impairment. And just because cannabis is readily bought and sold at licensed establishments, licensed premises, it still is an impairing and intoxicating substance, and you have to plan accordingly if you're going to be operating a motor vehicle.
1: Gordon says festival goers should avoid illicit drugs and never accept drinks from strangers. And the president of Canada Beef says new federal funding will help strengthen demand for Canadian beef in domestic and international markets. Eric Bienvenu says the two-year, $3.7 million investment will help position the beef industry for long-term growth in high-opportunity markets.
4: Selling beef cuts to the markets that want them the most adds almost $1,400 in value to each animal. Last year alone, Canadian beef exports generated more than $5.3 million in sales, a record year for Canada.
1: Federal Ag Minister Heath MacDonald also announced $300,000 for the Canadian Cattle Association for its efforts to advance and strengthen key trade relationships.
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5: I'm Colin Powers with a look at sports. After closing the book on the 16-13 loss to Weyburn, the Swift Current 57s rebounded with a 5-4 win over the Beavers last night in Mitchell Field. Hunter Fujimoto drove in two runs for the 57s, while Hudson Unger went 5-for-5 at the plate, including an RBI double. Lucas Geisler and Jude Pacheco also drove in a run each. Zach DeSilva struck out five batters over six innings of relief to get the win. The 57s return to action on Friday when they host Saskatoon. In minor ball, the Argue Law 18U AAA 57 split a doubleheader in Moose Jaw, losing the opener 7-5 before beating the Canucks 20-15 in the nightcap. Jace Johnson had a 4-RBI night in the victory. The final round is set at the Saskatchewan Junior Golf Championships, and Southwest Saskatchewan has three golfers in contention. Chloe Wills of Sask Lending Golf Resort is in second place in the junior women's division after a 1-over-73 moved her within two shots of the lead. Elmwood's Jace Monroe sits fifth in the under-15 boys division, while Chinook Golf Course's Soren Richards is third in the under-10 standings. Elmwood's Aiden Ross is also the top local in the junior men's division, sitting 14th overall heading into Thursday's finale. Southwest Saskatchewan rodeo athletes continued to climb the Canadian Cowboy Association standings over the weekend. Mankota's Sean Williamson picked up a win in Carnduff and a second-place finish in Weyburn in tie-down roping, while Valmarie's Colt Kornfeld claimed the team roping title in Weyburn. April Williamson of Mankota also finished second in ladies' bell racing in Carnduff and now ranks second in the CCA standings. The next stop on the CCA schedule is Wood Mountain this weekend, along with rodeos in Delisle and Lamont. Blue Jays pitcher Dylan Cease took a no-hitter into the ninth inning, but it was broken up on a leadoff single by Helio Ramos in Toronto's 10-0 win over the San Francisco Giants yesterday. Cease was only three outs away from his second no-hitter and the second for the Blue Jays franchise. Kazuo Okamoto hit a grand slam, and Vladimir Guerrero Jr. and George Springer also homered for the Jays as they took 2 of 3 in the Bay Area. They'll start a weekend set in San Diego tomorrow. If something's happening in your community, from breaking news to big game scores, tell us first. Call 306-773-NEWS or click Submit News on Swift Current Online. Might see some rain this morning. That's a big might because it is nice and sunny in Swift Current right now. Risk of a thunderstorm this morning, too. And a high of 26. Chance of showers and risk of a thunderstorm tonight, a low of 16. Chance of showers, risk of a thunderstorm again tomorrow and a high of 30. And that extreme heat looks like it is still coming our way this weekend. More weather details on the Canada West Harvest Center weather page on Swift Current Online. Sunshine, 14 degrees right now in Swift Current.
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0: Tame Impala, Dracula, the Jenny remix on Magic 97, Swift Currents at Work Station. 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Beautiful Thursday morning. Apparently, it was a stormy night last night. We didn't get anything in Swift Current, so we got our fair share of stormy weather on the weekend. But apparently, some severe thunderstorms moved through other parts of the Southwest. If you caught a storm last night, if you got any photos or video of it, feel free to share them our way. You can send them our way on our Facebook or Instagram. 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We'd love to see any storm photos you might have got last night if the storms affected you. Didn't really affect us here in Swift Current, but we might see some stormy weather again for the next couple of days before the extreme heat settles in this weekend. More weather details coming up in just a few moments. Our Throwback Thursday song battle will tell you more about it in a few moments. Tell you what two songs will be going at it today. 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
0: Few showers ending early this morning, then a mix of sun and cloud today, and a high of 26. A chance of showers tonight, risk of a thunderstorm, and a low of 16. Sunny tomorrow, then a mix of sun and cloud with a chance of showers and the risk of a thunderstorm, a high of 30. 35 for Saturday and 38 for Sunday. We'll likely get extreme heat warnings. Humidex factors will make it feel much warmer than that, possibly in the 40s. So make sure you take precautions this weekend. Probably run on air conditioners over the next couple of days. More weather details on the Canada West Harvest Center weather page on Swift Current Online. Sunshine, 14 degrees right now in Swift Current. AM delivery road reports. Roads are in pretty good shape. No major traffic problems out there. But if you do see something you think other drivers should know about, call us or text us at 306-773-0971.
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Ariana Grande on Magic 97, Lil Nas X in there too. Colin Powers here at 620 on the Magic Morning Show, fueled by Pioneer Co-op. We have your local news coming up in a few moments. Martin Garrix, Ed Sheeran, Adam Rodway on the way before 6:30. Our Throwback Thursday song battle. We got a good one today. A couple of songs that probably lived rent-free in your heads in the mid-2010s. We have Come and Get It, the big debut solo single for Selena Gomez. And that is taking on the ultimate earworm from Carly Rae Jepsen.

0: And that is indeed the ultimate earworm, because it's got its own exhibit at the National Music Center in Calgary explaining how a song gets in your head. So what is your favorite of those two? 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
2: I'm Eric Adam. Here's what's coming up in news. A Swift Current man charged after the suspicious death of Matthew Neufeld in 2025 was back in court yesterday morning. And Southwest Mural Fest is reaching new heights in Shaunavon this year. 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
1: Good morning. I'm Eric Haddam. The local man charged with second-degree murder after an alleged homicide in downtown Swift Current last August returned to court this week. Christopher Sean Foster attended Swift Current Provincial Court yesterday morning by video surveillance, where he was represented by Saskatchewan Legal Aid's Adrian McBride, acting as agent for Foster's lawyer, Maureen Schaefer. Foster also faces an unrelated theft charge. He will be personally present at his next court date on September 11th, at which time the court expects to resolve his case. Shaunavon residents will notice a few changes around the town's water tower over the next couple of weeks. The Trans-Canada Trail near the tower is temporarily closed while Austrian artist Joel Fergie paints a massive mural as part of Southwest Mural Fest. Festival organizer Andrew Robertson says the Fergie isn't a fan of heights, but they do have a lift ready for him to use.
2: We'll have that bad boy for a couple weeks, and he'll be up there swinging in the wind, painting.
1: The grand unveiling is scheduled for 4:30 on July 19th, closing out this year's Boomtown Day celebrations. Saskatchewan RCMP is urging Country Thunder attendees to plan ahead and make safe choices when attending the Country Music Festival this weekend. Staff Sergeant Evan Gordon says alcohol often plays a role in calls for service during the event.
3: Generally speaking, alcohol consumption contributes to many of our calls for service during this particular weekend. With that in mind, obviously, we want to encourage everyone to pace yourselves, stay hydrated, don't leave your drink unattended, and obviously plan a safe and sober ride to and from the event.
1: He's reminding people to stay with friends, keep an eye on your drinks, and arrange a safe ride before heading to Craven. Gordon says a successful weekend is one where festival goers can enjoy themselves safely and lawfully. And Federal Agriculture Minister Heath MacDonald announced more than $4 million in agri-marketing funding on Wednesday for Canada's beef sector during the Calgary Stampede. MacDonald says export diversification remains a priority for the industry, with the largest share, just over $3.7 million, going to Canada Beef to promote Canadian beef and veal internationally, with a strong focus on the Indo-Pacific region, while up to $300,000 will support Canadian Cattle Association market access efforts.
4: And I think it's extremely important that I believe we trade with about 54 countries around the world right now, and it's important that we continue to build on that. And we continue to build on our CUSMA review. It's an important market for us. We're joined at the hips. I don't have to explain to the beef farmers in this room how important that market is. But it's also important that we move markets as well and try to open up diversification.
1: He notes they have expanded the market into Mexico and will continue to diversify.
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5: I'm Colin Powers with a look at sports. The Swift Current 57s remained in a tie with Weyburn for the final playoff spot in the East Division after splitting two games with the Beavers and Mitchell Field last night. The Beavers wrapped up a 16-13 victory in the resumption of a game suspended earlier this season by rain in the top of the ninth. In the regularly scheduled game, Hudson Unger went 5-for-5 with an RBI double, and Hunter Fujimoto drove in a pair of runs to lift the 57s to a 5-4 win. The 57s host Saskatoon in their next game on Friday. In minor ball, the Argulaw 18U AAA 57 split a doubleheader in Moose Jaw, losing the opener 7-5 before beating the Canucks 20-15 in the nightcap. Three Southwest Saskatchewan golfers are heading into the final round of the Saskatchewan Junior Championships today inside the top 10 in Warman. Sask Landing's Chloe Wills climbed into second place in the junior women's division after shooting a 1-over 73 with four birdies. She sits just two shots off the lead. Elmwood's Jace Monroe is fifth in the junior boys under 15 division at 10-over after an 80, while Chinook Golf Course's Soren Richards remains third in the under 10 division after earning 12 Stableford points yesterday. Southwest Saskatchewan competitors collected four event wins during a busy weekend on the CCA circuit. Mankota's Sean Williamson won the tie-down roping at Carnduff in 9.6 seconds, while Valmarie's Colt Kornfeld teamed with Alberta's Kay Christensen to win the team roping in Weyburn. Leaders Josie Young captured a junior girls barrel racing title in Weyburn, and Maple Creek's Coy Cronkite won the junior steer riding in Carnduff. Williamson also placed second in Weyburn and now sits second in the CCA tie-down roping standings. Blue Jays pitcher Dylan Cease took a no-hitter into the ninth inning, but it was broken up on a leadoff single by Helio Ramos in Toronto's 10-0 win over the San Francisco Giants yesterday. Cease was only three outs away from his second no-hitter and the second for the Blue Jays franchise. Kaz Okamoto hit a grand slam, and Vladimir Guerrero Jr. and George Springer also homered for the Jays as they took 2 of 3 in the Bay Area. And they'll start a weekend set in San Diego tomorrow. From local news to local sports, we're here for your updates. Share them at 306-773-NEWS or click Submit News on Swift Current Online. Might see some rain. I'm thinking they got to change this forecast pretty soon because we are expecting a few showers this morning and then the risks of a thunderstorm this morning as well. But it doesn't look likely with the sunshine we're getting right now, and nothing's really showing up on Red Deer. But you just never know what's going to happen with the weather until it actually happens sometimes. Highs of 26 for today. Chance of rain and the risk of a thunderstorm tonight. Low of 16. Chance of showers tomorrow. Risk of a thunderstorm and a high of 30 and some extreme heat on the way for the weekend. More weather details on the Canada West Harvest Center weather page on Swift Current Online. Sunshine, 14 degrees right now in Swift Current.
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0: Weekend on Magic 97 and Sabrina Carpenter with Espresso in there too. Colin Powers here at 641 on the Magic Morning Show, fueled by Pioneer Co-op. Nice and sunny out there. Still a chance, still technically a chance. We could see some rain this morning and maybe a thunderstorm and a chance of more rain and maybe more thunderstorms over the next couple of days. But this weekend, we're looking at some extreme heat, temperatures in the mid to high 30s for both Saturday and Sunday. So do take precautions. Get that air conditioner checked. If you don't have an air conditioner, do take all the precautions that you need to do. More weather details on the way in just a few moments. The latest from Taylor Swift on the way as well. And you can mark your calendars for next Lens Plumbing and Heating Taste of Summer Charity Barbecue. We'll be back out on July 31st, last day of July, grilling some delicious burgers here at Innovation Center. You can enjoy some lunch for a minimum donation of $10. All the proceeds will support another great cause in our community, and we'll tell you which charity we'll be supporting in the coming days. But in the meantime, you can mark your calendars for next Taste of Summer Charity Barbecue with Lens Plumbing and Heating on July 31st. And by the way, if you donate a little extra at our barbecue, you'll have a chance to win a grill from Lens Plumbing and Heating. And a big thank you as well to CMX, Tri-Waste Disposal, Ricky's All Day Grill, Brunswick Creek Psychology Services, and Living Sky Casino. 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
0: Mix of sun and cloud for today. Still technically a chance we could see some rain this morning. A high of 26. Chance of showers tonight. Risk of a thunderstorm in the low of 16. Chance of showers and the risk of a thunderstorm again tomorrow with a high of 30. And then we're in for some extreme heat for the weekend. 35 for Saturday and 38 for Sunday. But it will start cooling down again on Monday. More weather details on the Canada West Harvest Center weather page on Swift Current Online. Sunshine, 14 degrees right now in Swift Current. AM delivery road reports. No major traffic problems. Roads are in pretty good shape this morning. But if you do see something you think other drivers should know about, call us or text us at 306-773-0971.
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0: Con the Artist, Where's Your Girlfriend on Magic 97. Taylor Swift, I Knew It, I Knew You in there too. Good morning, everyone. Colin Powers here on the Magic Morning Show, fueled by Pioneer Co-op at 6:50. We have your local news coming up at 7 o'clock from the Swiftcurrent Online Newsroom. And our full-line ag Southwest Explorer, Violet Zaretsky, will be back out this weekend, taking in some big events, a big flat folk fest in East End, Wood Mountain Stampede on Saturday, and the Murraydale Stampede. That is happening on Sunday in the Maple Creek area. And if you see Violet at those events or at any time this summer, and you see the Full Line Ag Southwest Explorer truck, that beautiful truck from Plus Automotive Group, scan the QR code near the tailgate and you'll be entered for a chance to win a great prize every week. 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
2: I'm Eric Adam. Here's what's coming up in news. Shaunavon residents will notice a few changes around the town's water tower over the next couple of weeks. And Saskatchewan RCMP is urging Country Thunder attendees to plan ahead and make safe choices when attending the Country Music Festival this weekend. 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
0: Might see some rain. That is still in our forecast for some reason. It's nice and sunny right now. Nothing showing up on radar, but you just never know what will happen around here, and we knew that on Sunday. High of 26 for today. Should be a beautiful day otherwise. Chance of showers tonight. Risk of a thunderstorm and a low of 16. Chance of showers and the risk of a thunderstorm tomorrow and a high of 30. And the heat wave will settle in for the weekend before we get some relief on Monday. More weather details on the Canada West Harvest Center weather page on Swiftcurrent Online. Sunshine, 14 degrees right now in Swiftcurrent.
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2: Good morning. I'm Eric Haddam. A Swift Current man charged after the suspicious death of Matthew Neufeld in 2025 was back in court yesterday morning. Christopher Sean Foster appeared in Swift Current Provincial Court via video, facing one count of second-degree murder and an unrelated charge of theft under $5,000. Although no pleas have been entered yet, Judge Alan Jacobson adjourned Foster's case to September 11th, where his matters are likely to be resolved. Southwest Mural Fest is reaching new heights in Shaunavon this year. Australian artist Joel Fergie, known for painting grain silos back home, is taking on the town's 95-foot water tower. Festival organizer Andrew Robertson says Fergie is the perfect fit.
3: He's known for painting grain silos in Australia, and I believe he even has an article on National Geographic about him painting those, so it's pretty sweet.
2: The giant mural will be completed just in time to help wrap up Shaunavon's Boomtown Days next weekend. As thousands of country music fans prepare to head for Craven for Country Thunder, the Saskatchewan RCMP are reminding people to make arrangements for a safe ride to and from the event. Police are reminding attendees that impaired driving isn't limited to just alcohol. Staff Sergeant Evan Gordon says drivers need to understand that cannabis impairment can be just as dangerous.
4: Impairment, whether it's by alcohol or cannabis, is still impairment. And just because cannabis is readily bought and sold at licensed establishments, licensed premises, it still is an impairing and intoxicating substance, and you have to plan accordingly if you're going to be operating a motor vehicle.
2: Gordon says festival goers should avoid illicit drugs and never accept drinks from strangers. And the president of Canada Beef says new federal funding will help strengthen demand for Canadian beef in domestic and international markets. Eric Bienvenu says the two-year, $3.7 million investment will help position the beef industry for long-term growth in high-opportunity markets.
5: Selling beef cuts to the markets that want them the most adds almost $1,400 in value to each animal. Last year alone, Canadian beef exports generated more than $5.3 million in sales, a record year for Canada.
2: Federal Ag Minister Heath MacDonald also announced $300,000 for the Canadian Cattle Association for its efforts to advance and strengthen key trade relationships.
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6: I'm Colin Powers with a look at sports. After closing the book on a 16-13 loss to Weyburn, the Swift Current 57s rebounded with a 5-4 win over the Beavers last night at Mitchell Field. Hunter Fujimoto drove in two runs for the 57s, while Hudson Unger went 5-for-5 at the plate, including an RBI double. Lucas Geisler and Jude Pacheco also drove in a run each. Zach DeSilva struck out five batters over six innings of relief to get the win. The 57s return to action on Friday when they host Saskatoon. In minor ball, the Argulaw 18U AAA 57 split a doubleheader in Moose Jaw, losing the opener 7-5 before beating the Canucks 20-15 in the nightcap. Jace Johnson had a 4-RBI night in the victory. The final round is set at the Saskatchewan Junior Golf Championships, and Southwest Saskatchewan has three golfers in contention. Chloe Wills of Sask Lending Golf Resort is in second place in the junior women's division after a 1-over-73 moved her within two shots of the lead. Elmwood's Jace Monroe sits fifth in the under-15 boys division, while Chinook Golf Course's Soren Richards is third in the under-10 standings. Elmwood's Aiden Ross is also the top local in the junior men's division, sitting 14th overall heading into Thursday's finale. Southwest Saskatchewan rodeo athletes continued to climb the Canadian Cowboy Association standings over the weekend. Mankota's Sean Williamson picked up a win in Carnduff and a second-place finish in Weyburn in tie-down roping, while Valmarie's Colt Kornfeld claimed the team roping title in Weyburn. April Williamson of Mankota also finished second in ladies' bell racing in Carnduff and now ranks second in the CCA standings. The next stop on the CCA schedule is Wood Mountain this weekend, along with rodeos in Delisle and Lamont. Blue Jays pitcher Dylan Cease took a no-hitter into the ninth inning, but it was broken up on a leadoff single by Helio Ramos in Toronto's 10-0 win over the San Francisco Giants yesterday. Cease was only three outs away from his second no-hitter and the second for the Blue Jays franchise. Kazuo Okamoto hit a grand slam, and Vladimir Guerrero Jr. and George Springer also homered for the Jays as they took 2 of 3 in the Bay Area. It'll start a weekend set in San Diego tomorrow. If something's happening in your community, from breaking news to big game scores, tell us first. Call 306-773-NEWS or click Submit News on Swift Current Online. Lots of sunshine this morning. Still technically a chance we could see some rain. High of 26. Chance of showers tonight. Risk of a thunderstorm at a low of 16. And sunshine tomorrow, but still a chance we could see some showers late in the afternoon and the risk of a thunderstorm with a high of 30. The extreme heat expected to come our way this weekend. More weather details on the Canada West Harvest Center weather page on Swift Current Online. Sunny and 14 right now in Swift Current.
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0: Hi, Jess. My Bruno Mars on Magic 97 Swift Current Saverick Station. Good morning, everyone. Colin Powers here on the Magic Morning Show. Fueled by Pioneer Co-op. It's 7:09. Beautiful morning out there. 14 degrees right now in Swift Current. Actually, 16 degrees as I refreshed the weather page. 16 degrees. We might see some rain tonight, maybe a thunderstorm tonight as well. A chance of showers and the risk of a thunderstorm again for tomorrow. And then things will start warming up. 30 degrees for tomorrow, and we'll get that extreme heat for the weekend. More weather details coming up in just a few moments. We got our Meet the Player today. Koufax Kramer, one of the players that we're going to see at the All-Star Game in Saskatoon next weekend. We're going to have that for you in just a few moments. We also have the Impossible Question at 7:50 and the birthdays at 7:40 for Ricky's All Day Grill. 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And our Throwback Thursday song battle today. Oh, that's a good one today. 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Come and Get It from Selena Gomez. And that is taking on the ultimate earworm, Call Me Maybe from Carly Rae Jepsen. 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Our Throwback Thursday song battle, Come and Get It from Selena Gomez or Call Me Maybe from Carly Rae Jepsen. 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
0: Sunshine for most of the day today, high of 26. We might see some rain, maybe a thunderstorm this morning. That's still in the forecast. Chance of showers and the risk of a thunderstorm tonight, a low of 16. Sunny tomorrow, risk of a thunderstorm as well, with a high of 30. 35 for Saturday and 38 for Sunday. Some extreme heat is on the way for this weekend. And we might see some relief come Monday, though. More weather details on the Canada West Harvest Center weather page on Swift Current Online. Sunshine, 16 degrees right now in Swift Current. AM delivery road reports. Roads are in pretty good shape. No major traffic problems out there, although I'm looking at the traffic camera at Gull Lake. Looks like they're getting some rain out there. So just checking the radar quickly. That rain might be moving toward us. But in any event, there's some rain in Gull Lake, and we'll keep you up to date on the situation. If you see something on the roads you think other drivers should know about, call us or text us at 306-773-0971.
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0: Shaboozy on Magic 97. They'll be singing that a lot at Craven this weekend, I bet. Colin Powers here on the Magic Morning Show, fueled by Pioneer Co-op. We have your local news coming up at 7:30. Sarah Larson, Dubs, and Nelly Furtado also coming up before the bottom of the hour. The Swiftgren 57s with a big win over the Weyburn Beavers last night. Well, technically a split. They finished off a 16-13 loss in the first game, but then turned around and beat the Beavers 5-4 at Mitchell Field. The 57s return to action tomorrow night when they host the Saskatoon Berries. Meanwhile, five players on the 57s will be going to Saskatoon for the WCBL All-Star Game next weekend. Keegan Noller and Jake Hiramoto, the co-leaders in the entire league for home runs. Also, Lucas Geisler, Zach DeSilva, and our Meet the Player feature today, Koufax Kramer.
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2: All right, Koufax, what is your what position do you play?
3: I'm a right-handed pitcher.
2: Okay, do you have a walk-up song?
3: Fun story, I actually go between walk-up songs a lot. I find myself deciding on them a bunch. So right now I currently don't have one, but I'm going to try to do something either country or rock for this summer, I think.
2: Right on. So where's your hometown?
3: I'm from Reno, Nevada.
2: And what college university are you going to right now?
3: I go to Dominican University in Chicago, Illinois.
2: And how many years have you played at the WCBL?
3: I've played about 2 years now. I started with Fort McMurray last year, played a season with them, and this year I'll be with the 57s.
2: Right on. And so what made you want to play for Swiftcurrent this summer?
3: I just love the small town feel. Honestly, that's something you really only get with these small towns is that like tight-knit community. And I feel like that's really important for a team, not just the team, but the community to have behind the team. So I really like that, and that was one of my biggest factors in deciding on Swiftcurrent.
2: Right on. And what, if anything, do you know about Swiftcurrent?
3: I don't know a whole lot, but again, it's really just that whole community feel. I did a little research. I know it's a big like farming agriculture area, and with that, you know, people are built farm tough here, and I love that about it.
2: 100%. So then, do you have any personal or team goals for the summer?
3: One of my personal goals, it kind of ties into a team goal, is I just really want us to be a great team, and you know, that can mean a lot of different things. To me, it means, you know, giving 100% effort every time we go on the field. You know, picking everybody up, you know, just really being a cohesive unit when we go on the field. And if we can do that, I don't think there's a single team here who can really dominate us. I think we're going to, you know, make a run.
2: Absolutely. Any future ambitions then in the sport?
3: For me, I do want to play past college, I think. Go into a professional league somewhere. If that isn't in the cards, then I'm going to try to get a job in the psychology field.
2: Right on. So at what age did you start playing baseball?
3: I started playing baseball when I was about 3 years old.
2: And do you have a kind of a core memory or a favorite memory from your time?
3: Yeah, recently the Dominican Stars just, we had a little bit of a rough season, but at the beginning of the year we went and played the number 13 ranked Division III team in the nation, Center College, and we ended up beating them, which was awesome. It was a super cool win for us. And that sticks out to me as a memory right now.
2: Right on. So what's your favorite baseball player and team?
3: So I have two favorite players, one from a while ago and one currently. My favorite baseball player of all time is Zach Greinke. And my favorite team right now is the Dodgers. And my favorite player right now, I would have to say, is Freddie Freeman.
2: Right on. I don't think anybody dislikes Freddie Freeman, honestly.
3: No. Yeah, super cool guy.
2: I think that's actually required by law. You can't dislike Freddie Freeman. Favorite baseball or sports movie?
3: My favorite baseball movie is definitely Major League. It's just a classic comedy. It's so good.
2: Absolutely. And a favorite pregame meal or ritual?
3: One of my biggest pregame rituals, it's small, but it. I go out to the foul line, and before I put my glove down on the foul line, before I start to stretch, I always kiss my glove before I put it down on the line.
2: Right on.
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5: I'm Eric Adam. Here's what's coming up in news. A Swiftcurrent man charged after the suspicious death of Matthew Neufeld in 2025 was back in court yesterday morning. And Southwest Mural Fest is reaching new heights in Shaunavon this year. 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
0: Nice and sunny right now here in Swift Current, but apparently there's some rain in Gull Lake. That's according to the traffic camera on the highway hotline map. Not sure. It's still not showing up on radar, though, so we're not sure if this rain is coming our way or not, but we'll keep an eye on things for you. High of 26 for today, humidex factor of 30. Chance of showers and the risk of a thunderstorm tonight with a low of 16. Chance of showers, risk of a thunderstorm tomorrow and a high of 30, and some extreme heat on the way for the weekend. More weather details on the Canada West Harvest Center weather page on Swift Current Online. Sunshine, 16 degrees right now in Swift Current.
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1: Good morning. I'm Eric Haddam. The local man charged with second-degree murder after an alleged homicide in downtown Swift Current last August returned to court this week. Christopher Sean Foster attended Swift Current Provincial Court yesterday morning by video surveillance, where he was represented by Saskatchewan Legal Aid's Adrian McBride, acting as agent for Foster's lawyer, Maureen Schaefer. Foster also faces an unrelated theft charge. He will be personally present at his next court date on September 11th, at which time the court expects to resolve his case. Shaunavon residents will notice a few changes around the town's water tower over the next couple of weeks. The Trans-Canada Trail near the tower is temporarily closed while Austrian artist Joel Fergie paints a massive mural as part of Southwest Mural Fest. Festival organizer Andrew Robertson says the Fergie isn't a fan of heights, but they do have a lift ready for him to use.
2: We'll have that bad boy for a couple weeks, and he'll be up there swinging in the wind, painting.
1: The grand unveiling is scheduled for 4:30 on July 19th, closing out this year's Boomtown Day celebrations. Saskatchewan RCMP is urging Country Thunder attendees to plan ahead and make safe choices when attending the Country Music Festival this weekend. Staff Sergeant Evan Gordon says alcohol often plays a role in calls for service during the event.
3: Generally speaking, alcohol consumption contributes to many of our calls for service during this particular weekend. With that in mind, obviously, we want to encourage everyone to pace yourselves, stay hydrated, don't leave your drink unattended, and obviously plan a safe and sober ride to and from the event.
1: He's reminding people to stay with friends, keep an eye on your drinks, and arrange a safe ride before heading to Craven. Gordon says a successful weekend is one where festival goers can enjoy themselves safely and lawfully. And Federal Agriculture Minister Heath MacDonald announced more than $4 million in agri-marketing funding on Wednesday for Canada's beef sector during the Calgary Stampede. MacDonald says export diversification remains a priority for the industry, with the largest share, just over $3.7 million, going to Canada Beef to promote Canadian beef and veal internationally, with a strong focus on the Indo-Pacific region, while up to $300,000 will support Canadian Cattle Association market access efforts.
4: And I think it's extremely important that I believe we trade with about 54 countries around the world right now. And it's important that we continue to build on that. And we continue to build on our CUSMA review. It's an important market for us. We're joined at the hips. I don't have to explain to the beef farmers in this room how important that market is. But it's also important that we move markets as well and try to open up diversification.
1: He notes they have expanded the market into Mexico and will continue to diversify.
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5: I'm Colin Powers with a look at sports. The Swift Current 57s remained in a tie with Weyburn for the final playoff spot in the East Division after splitting two games with the Beavers at Mitchell Field last night. The Beavers wrapped up a 16-13 victory in the resumption of a game suspended earlier this season by rain in the top of the ninth. In the regularly scheduled game, Hudson Unger went 5-for-5 with an RBI double, and Hunter Fujimoto drove in a pair of runs to lift the 57s to a 5-4 win. The 57s host Saskatoon in their next game on Friday. In minor ball, the Argue Law 18U AAA 57 split a doubleheader in Moose Jaw, losing the opener 7-5 before beating the Canucks 20-15 in the nightcap. Three Southwest Saskatchewan golfers are heading into the final round of the Saskatchewan Junior Championships today inside the top 10 in Warman. Sask Landing's Chloe Wills climbed into second place in the junior women's division after shooting a 1-over-73 with four birdies. She sits just two shots off the lead. Elmwood's Jace Monroe is fifth in the junior boys under 15 division at 10-over after an 80, while Chinook Golf Course's Soren Richards remains third in the under 10 division after earning 12 Stableford points yesterday. Southwest Saskatchewan competitors collected four event wins during a busy weekend on the CCA circuit. Mankota's Sean Williamson won the tie-down roping at Carnduff in 9.6 seconds, while Valmarie's Colt Kornfeld teamed with Alberta's Kay Christensen to win the team roping in Weyburn. Leaders Josie Young captured the junior girls barrel racing title in Weyburn, and Maple Creek's Coy Cronkite won the junior steer riding in Carnduff. Williamson also placed second in Weyburn and now sits second in the CCA tie-down roping standings. Blue Jays pitcher Dylan Cease took a no-hitter into the ninth inning, but it was broken up on a leadoff single by Helio Ramos in Toronto's 10-0 win over the San Francisco Giants yesterday. Cease was only three outs away from his second no-hitter and the second for the Blue Jays franchise. Kaz Okamoto hit a grand slam, and Vladimir Guerrero Jr. and George Springer also homered for the Jays as they took 2 of 3 in the Bay Area. And they'll start a weekend set in San Diego tomorrow. From local news to local sports, we're here for your updates. 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Still sunny here in Swift Current, and I think it is still raining in Gull Lake. I don't think it is. It's pretty foggy and misty out there, though. but we'll see if that weather does indeed come our way. But otherwise, it's nice and sunny right now, 16 degrees, high of 26 for today. Chance of showers tonight with risk of a thunderstorm at a low of 16. Chance of showers tomorrow, risk of a thunderstorm and a high of 30. And then some hot weather, some extremely hot weather on the way for this weekend. More weather details on the Canada West Harvest Center weather page on Swift Current Online. Sunshine, 16 degrees right now in Swift Current. We got the birthdays for Ricky's All Day Grill coming up very soon. Still time to get those in for today. You can call us or text us at 306-773-0971 or go to SwiftCurtOnline.com and click on the Gridding Zone link. And one lucky person celebrating a birthday today will get into the draw for a chance to win a $50 gift card from Ricky's All Day Grill at the end of this month. And we'll find out who gets into that draw. We'll find out who's celebrating after Posty and Morgan Wallen on Magic 97.

0: Loud Luxury and Kiddo on Magic 97, the best songs and the best variety. 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Beautiful Wednesday morning, Thursday morning. It's Thursday today. Nice and sunny out there, but apparently in Gull Lake, it's still pretty misty out there. That's according to the Highway Hotline traffic camera. We'll take a look at that again and your road conditions, your weather forecast details in just a few moments. Right now, the birthdays for Ricky's All Day Grill. Just got this text, 306-773-0971 from Chris. Happy 11th birthday to Rosie from your whole family. Thanks for that, and happy birthday, Rosie. Let's check the greeting zone now on SwiftCurrent Online. Caitlin Coons is turning 14 today. Hope you have a great birthday from your whole family. John and Carol Fair are celebrating their 60th wedding anniversary today. Happy anniversary from your whole family. And Trisha Carlton is turning 29 today. Happy birthday from Jordan. And it looks like those are all of our birthdays for today. Caitlin Coons turning 14 today. She's now in the draw for a chance to win a $50 gift card from Ricky's All Day Grill. And we're making that draw at the end of this month. And we've got the birthdays for you again tomorrow morning at 7:40. Tomorrow is Friday, so we need those weekend birthdays. 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
0: Sunshine today. High of 26. Chance of showers and the risk of a thunderstorm tonight. Low of 16. Chance of showers tomorrow with a high of 30. 35 for Saturday and 38 for Sunday. Some extreme heat on the way, but it looks like we might get some relief as soon as Monday. More weather details on the Canada West Harvest Center weather page on SwiftCurrent Online. Sunshine, 16 degrees right now in SwiftCurrent. AM delivery road reports. No major problems around here anyway. Meanwhile, in Gull Lake, it's pretty foggy and misty out there, and I think they had some rain recently, so keep that in mind if you're traveling out there. So far, we're not hearing about any big problems caused by that over there. If you see something, though, you think other drivers should know about, call us or text us at 306-773-0971.
12: 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I'm Megan Trainor.
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1: Jamie Fine on Magic 97 and Teddy Swims with his latest Mr. Know-It-All in there, too. Colin Powers here on the Magic Morning Show, fueled by Pioneer Co-op. We have your local news coming up at 8 o'clock from the Swiftcurt Online Newsroom. Our Throwback Thursday song battle today. It's a good one between Selena Gomez, Come and Get It, and Carly Rae Jepsen, Call Me Maybe, a couple of earworms from the mid-2010s. So far, the vote is 2-0 in favor of Carly Rae Jepsen. So voting is still underway. You can cast your vote on her Facebook page or text in your favorite to 306-773-0971. And we'll play the song with the most votes after the 8:30 news today. Right now, though, it's time for the Impossible Question, chance to earn some bragging rights and the prestigious yet imaginary title of Impossible Question Champion of the Day. We had a tough one yesterday. Let's see how we do with this one. In a recent survey, 61% of people say they love doing this in the summer, but 1% say they hate it. What is it? In a recent survey, 61% of people say they love doing this in the summertime, but 1% of people say they hate it. What is it? Call or texting your guest, 306-773-0971. We got it up on our Facebook page as well. In a recent survey, 61% of people say they love doing this in the summertime, but 1% say they hate it. What is it? Call or texting your guest, 306-773-0971, or try it out on Facebook.
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3: Eric Adam, here's what's coming up in news. Shaunavon residents will notice a few changes around the town's water tower over the next couple of weeks. And Saskatchewan RCMP is urging Country Thunder attendees to plan ahead and make safe choices when attending the Country Music Festival this weekend. 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
1: Nice and sunny right now, a high of 26 degrees, partly cloudy, chance of showers tonight, risk of a thunderstorm at a low of 16, chance of showers again tomorrow with the risk of a thunderstorm and a high of 30, extreme heat on the way for the weekend, 35 for Saturday and 38 for Sunday, but we might see some relief on Monday. More weather details on the Canada West Harvest Center weather page on Swift Current Online. Sunshine, 16 degrees right now in Swift Current. Our impossible question today, in the recent survey, 61% of people say they love doing this in the summer, but 1% say they hate it. What is it? Still looking for the right answer. Call or texting your guest 306-773-0971, or you can put in the guest on our Facebook page. In a recent survey, 61% of people say they love doing this in the summer, but 1% say they hate it. What is it? Hopefully we'll find out right now. It's Dino Mai with Tayo Cruz.

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1: Good morning. I'm Eric Haddam. A Swift Current man charged after the suspicious death of Matthew Neufeld in 2025 was back in court yesterday morning. Christopher Sean Foster appeared in Swift Current Provincial Court via video, facing one count of second-degree murder and unrelated charge of theft under $5,000. Although no pleas have been entered yet, Judge Alan Jacobson adjourned Foster's case to September 11th, where his matters are likely to be resolved. Southwest Mural Fest is reaching new heights in Shaunavon this year. Australian artist Joel Fergie, known for painting grain silos back home, is taking on the town's 95-foot water tower. Festival organizer Andrew Robertson says Fergie is the perfect fit.
2: He's known for painting grain silos in Australia, and I believe he even has an article on National Geographic about him painting those, so it's pretty sweet.
1: The giant mural will be completed just in time to help wrap up Shaunavon's Boomtown Days next weekend. As thousands of country music fans prepare to head for Craven for Country Thunder, the Saskatchewan RCMP reminding people to make arrangements for a safe ride to and from the event. Police are reminding attendees that impaired driving isn't limited to just alcohol. Staff Sergeant Evan Gordon says drivers need to understand that cannabis impairment can be just as dangerous.
3: Impairment, whether it's by alcohol or cannabis, is still impairment. And just because cannabis is readily bought and sold at licensed establishments, licensed premises, it still is an impairing and intoxicating substance, and you have to plan accordingly if you're going to be operating a motor vehicle.
1: Gordon says festival goers should avoid illicit drugs and never accept drinks from strangers. And the president of Canada Beef says new federal funding will help strengthen demand for Canadian beef in domestic and international markets. Eric Bienvenue says the two-year, $3.7 million investment will help position the beef industry for long-term growth in high-opportunity markets.
4: Selling beef cuts to the markets that want them the most adds almost $1,400 in value to each animal. Last year alone, Canadian beef exports generated more than $5.3 million in sales. A record year for Canada.
1: Federal Ag Minister Heath MacDonald also announced $300,000 for the Canadian Cattle Association for its efforts to advance and strengthen key trade relationships.
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5: I'm Colin Powers with a look at sports. After closing the book on a 16-13 loss to Weyburn, the Swift Current 57s rebounded with a 5-4 win over the Beavers last night at Mitchell Field. Hunter Fujimoto drove in two runs for the 57s, while Hudson Unger went 5-for-5 at the plate, including an RBI double. Lucas Geisler and Jude Pacheco also drove in a run each. Zach DeSilva struck out five batters over six innings of relief to get the win. The 57s return to action on Friday when they host Saskatoon. In minor ball, the Argue Law 18U AAA 57 split a doubleheader in Moose Jaw, losing the opener 7-5 before beating the Canucks 20-15 in the nightcap. Jace Johnson had a 4-RBI night in the victory. The final round is set at the Saskatchewan Junior Golf Championships, and Southwest Saskatchewan has three golfers in contention. Chloe Wills of Sask Lending Golf Resort is in second place in the junior women's division after a 1-over-73 moved her within two shots of the lead. Elmwood's Jace Monroe sits fifth in the under-15 boys division, while Chinook Golf Course's Soren Richards is third in the under-10 standings. Elmwood's Aiden Ross is also the top local in the junior men's division, sitting 14th overall heading into Thursday's finale. Southwest Saskatchewan rodeo athletes continued to climb the Canadian Cowboy Association standings over the weekend. Mankota's Sean Williamson picked up a win in Carnduff and a second-place finish in Weyburn in tie-down roping, while Valmarie's Cole Kornfeld claimed the team roping title in Weyburn. April Williamson of Mankota also finished second in ladies' bell racing in Carnduff and now ranks second in the CCA standings. The next stop on the CCA schedule is Wood Mountain this weekend, along with rodeos in Delisle and Lamont. Blue Jays pitcher Dylan Cease took a no-hitter into the ninth inning, but it was broken up on a leadoff single by Helio Ramos in Toronto's 10-0 win over the San Francisco Giants yesterday. Cease was only three outs away from his second no-hitter and the second for the Blue Jays franchise. Kaz Okamoto hit a grand slam, and Vladimir Guerrero Jr. and George Springer also homered for the Jays as they took 2 of 3 in the Bay Area. It'll start a weekend set in San Diego tomorrow. If something's happening in your community, from breaking news to big game scores, tell us first. Call 306-773-NEWS or click Submit News on Swift Current Online. Nice and sunny out there. We did get some rain in parts of the southwest. Gull Lake in particular, I think they got some rain this morning. Nothing really showed up on radar, which is weird. High of 26 today. Chance of showers tonight. Risk of a thunderstorm and a low of 16. Chance of showers tomorrow in a high of 30. And some extreme heat on the way for the weekend. More weather details on the Canada West Harvest Center weather page on Swift Current Online. Sunshine, 16 degrees right now in Swift Current. Still trying to figure out our impossible question today. In a recent survey, 61% of people say they love doing this in the summer, but 1% say they hate it. What is it? Call or text in your guest, 306-773-0971. And we got it up on our Facebook page, too. You can try it out on there. In a recent survey, 61% of people say they love doing this in the summer, but 1% say they hate it. What is it? Hopefully we'll find out after Somber.

0: Homewrecker from Somber on Magic 97, the best songs and the best variety. Colin Powers here. It's 8:08 on the Magic Morning Show, fueled by Pioneer Co-op. Nice and sunny on a Thursday morning. 16 degrees right now in Swift Current. 26 are high for today. We might see some rain, maybe a thunderstorm tonight, and we'll see some extreme heat come our way this weekend. More weather details coming up in just a few moments. Our impossible question, we're still trying to figure it out. In a recent survey, 61% of people say they love doing this in the summer, but 1% say they hate it. What is it? And we got a guess on our Facebook page from Angie. She guessed swimming. That is a very good guess, but that's not the right answer. We're still trying to figure it out. In a recent survey, 61% of people say they love doing this in the summer, but 1% of people say they hate it. What is it? Call or text in your guest, 306-773-0971, or you can try it out on our Facebook page. And that's where you can vote in our Throwback Thursday song battle today. We got a couple of good ones today. Come and Get It from Selena Gomez. Taking on Carly Rae Jepsen, Call Me Maybe. Where you think you're going, baby? Hey, I just met you. Right now, all the votes are for Carly Rae Jepsen, Call Me Maybe, but you still have time to vote. 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Come and get it from Selena Gomez, Call Me Maybe from Carly Rae Jepsen. 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
0: Got a couple more guesses on the text line for our impossible question. In the recent survey, 61% of people say they love doing this in the summer, but 1% say they hate it. What is it? Marshall guessed camping. That's another good guess there. Vivian guessed cutting grass. I'm not sure about that one, but neither are correct. We're still looking for the right answer. Call or text in your guest, 306-773-0971, or try it out on Facebook. In a recent survey, 61% of people say they love doing this in the summer, but 1% say they hate it. What is it? Hopefully we'll find out soon. Sunshine for today, high of 26. Chance of showers tonight, low of 16. Chance of showers again tomorrow. Risk of a thunderstorm at a high of 30. And extreme heat on the way for the weekend. 35 for Saturday and 38 for Sunday. More weather details on the Canada West Harvest Center weather page on Swift Current Online. Sunshine, 19 degrees right now in Swift Current. AM delivery road report. No major problems out there. A little bit of rain out by Gull Lake this morning, but it's not causing too much trouble. And a little bit of construction out near Gull Lake, too. And there's also some work happening on Highway 1 westbound out by Rush Lake. So keep that in mind, too. If you see something on the roads, call or text us, 306-773-0971.
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0: Wrecking Ball, Miley Cyrus on Magic 97. Kid Leroy and Justin Bieber in there, too. Colin Powers here on the Magic Morning Show, fueled by Pioneer Co-op. It's 8:18. We have your local news coming up in just a few moments from the Swiftcurt Online newsroom. Still trying to figure out the impossible question for today. It is a tricky one. In the recent survey, 61% of people say they love doing this in the summer, but 1% say they hate it. What is it? Got another guess on the text line from Kim out in Cabri. She guessed sunbathing. That's a good guess, but that's not the right answer. We're still looking for the right answer. We got lots of great guesses so far for things like camping and even cutting grass. And swimming was another great guess. Angie sent that in on Facebook. We're still looking for the right answer. In a recent survey, 61% of people say they love doing this in the summer, but 1% of people say they hate it. What is it? And we're going to wrap up this in the next 20 minutes or so. So if you got a good guess, sometimes your best guess is the right answer. Put it in right now on our Facebook page or text it in. Call us to 306-773-0971. In a recent survey, 61% of people say they love doing this in the summer, but 1% say they hate it. What is it? Call or texting your guests 306-773-0971 or try it out on Facebook.
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2: I'm Eric Adam. Here's what's coming up in news. A Swift Current man charged after the suspicious death of Matthew Neufeld in 2025 was back in court yesterday morning. And Southwest Mural Fest is reaching new heights in Shaunavon this year. 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
0: Sunshine today and a high of 26. Chance of showers, risk of a thunderstorm tonight, low of 16. Sunny tomorrow with the risk of a thunderstorm and a high of 30. And we're into the extreme heat this weekend. Sunshine, 35 for Saturday and 38 for Sunday, 27 for Monday. So we might see some relief after the weekend. More weather details on the Canada West Harvest Center weather page on Swift Current Online. Sunshine, 19 right now in Swift Current.
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1: Good morning. I'm Eric Haddam. The local man charged with second-degree murder after an alleged homicide in downtown Swift Current last August returned to court this week. Christopher Sean Foster attended Swift Current Provincial Court yesterday morning by video surveillance, where he was represented by Saskatchewan Legal Aid's Adrian McBride, acting as agent for Foster's lawyer, Maureen Schaefer. Foster also faces an unrelated theft charge. He will be personally present at his next court date on September 11th, at which time the court expects to resolve his case. Shaunavon residents will notice a few changes around the town's water tower over the next couple of weeks. The Trans-Canada Trail near the tower is temporarily closed while Austrian artist Joel Fergie paints a massive mural as part of Southwest Mural Fest. Festival organizer Andrew Robertson says the Fergie isn't a fan of heights, but they do have a lift ready for him to use.
2: We'll have that bad boy for a couple weeks, and he'll be up there swinging in the wind, painting.
1: The grand unveiling is scheduled for 4:30 on July 19th, closing out this year's Boomtown Day celebrations. Saskatchewan RCMP is urging Country Thunder attendees to plan ahead and make safe choices when attending the Country Music Festival this weekend. Staff Sergeant Evan Gordon says alcohol often plays a role in calls for service during the event.
3: Generally speaking, alcohol consumption contributes to many of our calls for service during this particular weekend. With that in mind, obviously, we want to encourage everyone to pace yourselves, stay hydrated, don't leave your drink unattended, and obviously plan a safe and sober ride to and from the event.
1: He's reminding people to stay with friends, keep an eye on your drinks, and arrange a safe ride before heading to Craven. Gordon says a successful weekend is one where festival goers can enjoy themselves safely and lawfully. And Federal Agriculture Minister Heath MacDonald announced more than $4 million in agri-marketing funding on Wednesday for Canada's beef sector during the Calgary Stampede. MacDonald says export diversification remains a priority for the industry, with the largest share, just over $3.7 million, going to Canada Beef to promote Canadian beef and veal internationally, with a strong focus on the Indo-Pacific region, while up to $300,000 will support Canadian Cattle Association market access efforts.
4: And I think it's extremely important that I believe we trade with about 54 countries around the world right now. And it's important that we continue to build on that. And we continue to build on our CUSMA review. It's an important market for us. We're joined at the hips. I don't have to explain to the beef farmers in this room how important that market is. But it's also important that we move markets as well and try to open up diversification.
1: He notes they have expanded the market into Mexico and will continue to diversify.
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5: I'm Colin Powers with a look at sports. The Swift Current 57s remained in a tie with Weyburn for the final playoff spot in the East Division after splitting two games with the Beavers and Mitchell Field last night. The Beavers wrapped up a 16-13 victory in the resumption of a game suspended earlier this season by rain in the top of the ninth. In the regularly scheduled game, Hudson Unger went 5-for-5 with an RBI double, and Hunter Fujimoto drove in a pair of runs to lift the 57s to a 5-4 win. The 57s host Saskatoon in their next game on Friday. In minor ball, the Argulaw 18U AAA 57 split a doubleheader in Moose Jaw, losing the opener 7-5 before beating the Canucks 20-15 in the nightcap. Three Southwest Saskatchewan golfers are heading into the final round of the Saskatchewan Junior Championships today inside the top 10 in Warman. Sask Landing's Chloe Wills climbed into second place in the junior women's division after shooting a 1-over-73 with four birdies. She sits just two shots off the lead. Elmwood's Jace Monroe is fifth in the junior boys under 15 division at 10-over after an 80, while Chinook Golf Course's Soren Richards remains third in the under 10 division after earning 12 Stableford points yesterday. Southwest Saskatchewan competitors collected four event wins during a busy weekend on the CCA circuit. Mankota's Sean Williamson won the tie-down roping at Carnduff in 9.6 seconds, while Valmarie's Colt Kornfeld teamed with Alberta's Kay Christensen to win the team roping in Weyburn. Leaders Josie Young captured a junior girls barrel racing title in Weyburn, and Maple Creek's Coy Cronkite won the junior steer riding in Carnduff. Williamson also placed second in Weyburn and now sits second in the CCA tie-down roping standings. Blue Jays pitcher Dylan Cease took a no-hitter into the ninth inning, but it was broken up on a leadoff single by Helio Ramos in Toronto's 10-0 win over the San Francisco Giants yesterday. Cease was only three outs away from his second no-hitter and the second for the Blue Jays franchise. Kaz Okamoto hit a grand slam, and Vladimir Guerrero Jr. and George Springer also homered for the Jays as they took 2 of 3 in the Bay Area. And they'll start a weekend set in San Diego tomorrow. From local news to local sports, we're here for your updates. 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Nice and sunny right now. I see a little cloud, not too much trouble right now anyway. High of 26, chance of showers tonight, risk of a thunderstorm and a low of 16. Sunny tomorrow with a chance of showers and the risk of a thunderstorm, a high of 30. And hot weather on the way for this weekend. Extreme heat, actually. 35 for Saturday and 38 is the high for Sunday. More weather details on the Canada West Harvest Center weather page on Swift Current Online. Sunshine, 19 degrees right now in Swift Current. Our Throwback Thursday song battle today. The votes have been counted, and it's a clean sweep for Carly Rae Jepsen. This song is going to be in your head all

0: Carly Rae Jepsen, Call Me Maybe on Magic 97, our Throwback Thursday Song Battle winner today. Thanks to everyone who voted. We'll have another Throwback Thursday Song Battle for you next Thursday. And if you have any suggestions for that one, you can send them our way. Text them in to 306-773-0971 or drop us a line on Facebook or Instagram. Colin Powers here on the Magic Morning Show, fueled by Pioneer Co-op. It's a beautiful Thursday morning, 19 degrees right now in Swift Current. Might see some rain, maybe a thunderstorm. Possibly a better chance of it tonight. 30% chance of it, 70% chance it won't rain, and 30% chance for tomorrow. But we're thinking about this weekend and the hot weather, the extremely hot weather that we could get. More weather details on the way in just a few moments. Alex Warren is on the way too. Still trying to figure out the impossible question today. In a recent survey, 61% of people say they love doing this in the summer, but 1% say they hate it. What is it? And we got a guess from Kim, from Herbert, on the text line. She guessed traveling. That is a very good guess, but that's not the right answer. We had guesses come in for things like sunbathing and camping, and we also had the guests come in for cutting grass. I'm not sure about that one. maybe some people really enjoy it. I don't have a lawn, so I really don't get the idea, I guess. We got to wrap it up. We don't have the right answer. The correct answer was eating ice cream or ice pops. Yeah, 61% of people in this survey say they love eating ice cream and popsicles in the summer, but 1% say they absolutely hate it. And we'll have another impossible question for you tomorrow morning at 7:50.
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4: Derek Adam, taking a look at your five-day forecast. There is a special weather statement set to be in effect Friday afternoon for heat in southern Saskatchewan. For today, a few showers ending early this morning, then a mix of sun and cloud. Risk of a thunderstorm early this morning. Fog patches dissipating this morning as well. High of 26 with a humid index of 30 and a UV index of 8 or very high. Tonight, partly cloudy with a 30% chance of showers in the evening with a risk of a thunderstorm. Clearing overnight with a low of 16. For Friday, sunny in the morning and early in the afternoon, then a mix of sun and cloud with a 30% chance of showers late in the afternoon, risk of a thunderstorm late in the afternoon, wind becoming south 30 in the morning with a high of 30 and a humidex of 35. For Saturday, sunny and a high of 35, Sunday, sunny and a high of 38, and Monday, sunny and a high of plus 27. 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

0: Felix Gartell and Fionn on Magic 97. Alex Warren, Fever Dream in there too. Colin Powers here on the Magic Morning Show, fueled by Pioneer Co-op at just about 9 o'clock as we get ready for a Thursday morning. And we're also getting ready for a hot weekend. Some extreme heat could be coming our way. More weather details coming up in a few moments. And we have your local news coming up too.
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2: I'm Eric Adam. Here's what's coming up in news. Shaunavon residents will notice a few changes around the town's water tower over the next couple of weeks. And Saskatchewan RCMP is urging Country Thunder attendees to plan ahead and make safe choices when attending the Country Music Festival this weekend. 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
2: Good morning. I'm Eric Haddam. A Swift Current man charged after the suspicious death of Matthew Neufeld in 2025 was back in court yesterday morning. Christopher Sean Foster appeared in Swift Current Provincial Court via video, facing one count of second-degree murder and an unrelated charge of theft under $5,000. Although no pleas have been entered yet, Judge Alan Jacobson adjourned Foster's case September 11th, where his matters are likely to be resolved. Southwest Mural Fest is reaching new heights in Shaunavon this year. Australian artist Joel Fergie, known for painting grain silos back home, is taking on the town's 95-foot water tower. Festival organizer Andrew Robertson says Fergie is the perfect fit.
3: He's known for painting grain silos in Australia, and I believe he even has an article on National Geographic about him painting those, so it's pretty sweet.
2: The giant mural will be completed just in time to help wrap up Shaunavon's Boomtown Days next weekend. As thousands of country music fans prepare to head for Craven for Country Thunder, the Saskatchewan RCMP reminding people to make arrangements for a safe ride to and from the event. Police are reminding attendees that impaired driving isn't limited to just alcohol. Staff Sergeant Evan Gordon says drivers need to understand that cannabis impairment can be just as dangerous.
4: Impairment, whether it's by alcohol or cannabis, is still impairment. And just because cannabis is readily bought and sold at licensed establishments, licensed premises, it still is an impairing and intoxicating substance, and you have to plan accordingly if you're going to be operating a motor vehicle.
2: Gordon says festival goers should avoid illicit drugs and never accept drinks from strangers. And the president of Canada Beef says new federal funding will help strengthen demand for Canadian beef in domestic and international markets. Eric Bienvenu says the two-year, $3.7 million investment will help position the beef industry for long-term growth in high-opportunity markets.
5: Selling beef cuts to the markets that want them the most adds almost $1,400 in value to each animal. Last year alone, Canadian beef exports generated more than $5.3 million in sales. A record year for Canada.
2: Federal Ag Minister Heath MacDonald also announced $300,000 for the Canadian Cattle Association for its efforts to advance and strengthen key trade relationships.
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6: I'm Colin Powers with a look at sports. After closing the book on a 16-13 loss to Weyburn, the Swift Current 57s rebounded with a 5-4 win over the Beavers last night at Mitchell Field. Hunter Fujimoto drove in two runs for the 57s, while Hudson Unger went 5-for-5 at the plate, including an RBI double. Lucas Geisler and Jude Pacheco also drove in a run each. Zach Da Silva struck out five batters over six innings of relief to get the win. The 57s return to action on Friday when they host Saskatoon. In minor ball, the Argue Law 18U AAA 57 split a doubleheader in Moose Jaw, losing the opener 7-5 before beating the Canucks 20-15 in the nightcap. Jace Johnson had a 4-RBI night in the victory. The final round is set at the Saskatchewan Junior Golf Championships, and Southwest Saskatchewan has three golfers in contention. Chloe Wills of Sask Lending Golf Resort is in second place in the junior women's division after a 1-over-73 moved her within two shots of the lead. Elmwood's Jace Monroe sits fifth in the under-15 boys division, while Chinook Golf Course's Soren Richards is third in the under-10 standings. Elmwood's Aiden Ross is also the top local in the junior men's division, sitting 14th overall heading into Thursday's finale. Southwest Saskatchewan rodeo athletes continued to climb the Canadian Cowboy Association standings over the weekend. Mankota's Sean Williamson picked up a win in Carnduff and a second-place finish in Weyburn in tie-down roping, while Valmarie's Colt Kornfeld claimed the team roping title in Weyburn. April Williamson of Mankota also finished second in ladies' bell racing in Carnduff and now ranks second in the CCA standings. The next stop on the CCA schedule is Wood Mountain this weekend, along with rodeos in Delisle and Lamont. Blue Jays pitcher Dylan Cease took a no-hitter into the ninth inning, but it was broken up on a leadoff single by Helio Ramos in Toronto's 10-0 win over the San Francisco Giants yesterday. Cease was only three outs away from his second no-hitter and the second for the Blue Jays franchise. Kaz Okamoto hit a grand slam, and Vladimir Guerrero Jr. and George Springer also homered for the Jays as they took 2 of 3 in the Bay Area. They'll start a weekend set in San Diego tomorrow. If something's happening in your community, from breaking news to big game scores, tell us first. 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
2: Derek Adam, taking a look at your 5-day forecast. There is a special weather statement set to be in effect Friday afternoon for heat in southern Saskatchewan. For today, a few showers ending early this morning, then a mix of sun and cloud. Risk of a thunderstorm early this morning. Fog patches dissipating this morning as well. High of 26 with a humidex of 30 and a UV index of 8 or very high. Tonight, partly cloudy with a 30% chance of showers in the evening with a risk of a thunderstorm. Clearing overnight with a low of 16. For Friday, sunny in the morning and early in the afternoon, then a mix of sun and cloud with a 30% chance of showers late in the afternoon, risk of a thunderstorm late in the afternoon, wind becoming south 30 in the morning with a high of 30 and a humidex of 35. For Saturday, sunny and a high of 35, Sunday, sunny and a high of 38, and Monday, sunny and a high of plus 27. 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

0: message. Weekend on Magic 97, the best songs and the best variety. Good morning, everyone. Colin Powers here on the Magic Morning Show, fueled by Pioneer Co-op. Hope you're having a great Thursday morning. And we're getting ready for the weekend. It is going to be extremely hot this weekend, so do what you can to stay cool out there. If you're checking out the many events that are going on this weekend, we have your weather forecast details for you in just a few moments. Our full line Southwest Explorer, Violet Soretsky, will be checking out some big events this weekend, including the Big Flat Folk Fest that's happening in East End. She'll be there on Friday. She'll be at Cabri Days and the Wood Mountain Stampede on Saturday and the Murraydale Stampede on Sunday. And if you find her at those events this weekend, you'll also find the Phone Line Ag Southwest Explorer pickup truck. 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
3: Good morning, it's Eric Adam. Take a look at your five-day forecast. There's a special weather statement set to be in effect Friday afternoon for heat in southern Saskatchewan. Today is going to see a few showers ending early in the morning, then a mix of sun and cloud. Risk of a thunderstorm earlier this morning with fog patches dissipating in the morning as well, with a high of 26, a humidex of 30, and a UV index of 8 or very high. Tonight, partly cloudy with a 30% chance of showers in the evening with a risk of a thunderstorm, clearing overnight with a low of 16. For Friday, sunny in the morning and early in the afternoon, then a mix of sun and cloud with 30% chance of showers late in the afternoon, risk of a thunderstorm late in the afternoon as well, wind becoming south 30 kilometers an hour in the morning with a high of 30. For Saturday, sunny and a high of 35, Sunday, sunny and a high of 38, and on Monday, sunny and a high of 27. Local news, local weather, local sports, and local radio can all be found on SwiftCurrentOnline.com.
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Pride Week continues this weekend, and I'll tell you about the events that are happening to wrap things up this weekend in just a few moments. Right now, it's Chapel Roan. Good luck, babe, on Magic 97.

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1: Sean Hook on Magic 97, Swift Currents at Workstation. Colin Powers here on the Magic Morning Show, fueled by Pioneer Co-op. Thursday morning, nice and sunny out there. Some hot weather on the way for this weekend. More weather details coming up in just a few moments. Pride Week continues in Swift Current with a number of events happening this weekend to wrap everything up. Theo Hotelling from Southwest Saskatchewan Pride told us more about them.
2: Friday is a set of film screenings at the Lyric. The first is all ages and starts at 7. And the second is 18 plus and starts at 9. And then Saturday we'll have our booth at Market Square, which is where we'll meet at noon for the downtown march. And then that evening at Lyric, we have a gay as in happy hour from 7 to 8. Then an amazing show of drag performances followed by a big gay dance party.
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8: Derek Adam, taking a look at your five-day forecast. There is a special weather statement set to be in effect Friday afternoon for heat in southern Saskatchewan. For today, a few showers ending early this morning, then a mix of sun and cloud. Risk of a thunderstorm early this morning. Fog patches dissipating this morning as well. High of 26 with a humidex of 30 and a UV index of 8 or very high. Tonight, partly cloudy with a 30% chance of showers in the evening with a risk of a thunderstorm. Clearing overnight with a low of 16. For Friday, sunny in the morning and early in the afternoon, then a mix of sun and cloud with a 30% chance of showers late in the afternoon, risk of a thunderstorm late in the afternoon, wind becoming south 30 in the morning with a high of 30 and a humidex of 35. For Saturday, sunny and a high of 35, Sunday, sunny and a high of 38, and Monday, sunny and a high of plus 27. 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

0: Walk Off the Earth on Magic 97. Olivia Dean, so easy to fall in love in there, too. And that song is still number one on the American Top 40. We'll see if it stays in the top spot this weekend. Catch the 8:40 Saturday at 2 and Sunday at 8 right here on Magic 97. Colin Powers here on the Magic Morning Show, fueled by Pioneer Co-op. We have your local news coming up at 10 o'clock from the Swiftcurrent Online Newsroom. Swiftcurrent 57's return to action tomorrow night when they take on the Saskatoon Berries at Mitchell Field. And one of the guys we'll see at Mitchell Field and one of the guys we'll see at next weekend's WCBL All-Star Game is right-handed pitcher Koufax Kramer.
1: Play ball. Now stepping up to the plate, meet today's Swiftcurrent 57's player of the day.
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2: All right, Koufax, what is your what position do you play?
3: I'm a right-handed pitcher.
2: Okay, do you have a walk-up song?
3: Fun story, I actually go between walk-up songs a lot. I find myself deciding on them a bunch. So right now I currently don't have one, but I'm going to try to do something either country or rock for this summer, I think.
2: Right on. So where's your hometown?
3: I'm from Reno, Nevada.
2: And what college university are you going to right now?
3: I go to Dominican University in Chicago, Illinois.
2: And how many years have you played at the WCBL?
3: I've played about 2 years now. I started with Fort McMurray last year, played a season with them, and this year I'll be with the 57s.
2: Right on. And so what made you want to play for Swiftcurrent this summer?
3: I just love the small town feel. Honestly, that's something you really only get with these small towns is that like tight-knit community. And I feel like that's really important for a team, not just the team, but the community to have behind the team. So I really like that, and that was one of my biggest factors in deciding on Swiftcurrent.
2: Right on. And what, if anything, do you know about Swiftcurrent?
3: I don't know a whole lot, but again, it's really just that whole community feel. I did a little research. I know it's a big farming agriculture area, and with that, you know, people are built farm tough here, and I love that about it.
2: 100%. So then, do you have any personal or team goals for the summer?
3: One of my personal goals, it kind of ties into a team goal, is I just really want us to be a great team, and you know, that can mean a lot of different things. To me, it means, you know, giving 100% effort every time we go on the field, you know, picking everybody up, you know, just really being a cohesive unit when we go on the field. And if we can do that, I don't think there's a single team here who can really dominate us. I think we're going to, you know, make a run.
2: Absolutely. Any future ambitions then in the sport?
3: For me, I do want to play past college, I think, go into a professional league somewhere. If that isn't in the cards, then I'm going to try to get a job in the psychology field.
2: Right on. So at what age did you start playing baseball?
3: I started playing baseball when I was about 3 years old.
2: And do you have a kind of a core memory or favorite memory from your time?
3: Yeah, recently the Dominican Stars just we had a little bit of a rough season, but at the beginning of the year we went and played the number 13 ranked Division III team in the nation, Center College, and we ended up beating them, which was awesome. It was a super cool win for us, and that sticks out to me as a memory right now.
2: Right on. So what's your favorite baseball player and team?
3: So I have two favorite players, one from a while ago and one currently. My favorite baseball player of all time is Zach Greinke. And my favorite team right now is the Dodgers, and my favorite player right now, I would have to say, is Freddie Freeman.
2: Right on. I don't think anybody dislikes Freddie Freeman, honestly.
3: No. Yeah, super cool guy.
2: I think that's actually required by law. You can't dislike Freddie Freeman. Favorite baseball or sports movie?
3: My favorite baseball movie is definitely Major League. It's just a classic comedy. It's so good.
2: Absolutely. And a favorite pregame meal or ritual?
3: One of my biggest pregame rituals, it's small, I go out to the foul line, and before I put my glove down on the foul line, before I start to stretch, I always kiss my glove before I put it down on the line.
2: Right on.
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5: I'm Eric Adam. Here's what's coming up in news. A Swiftcurrent man charged after the suspicious death of Matthew Neufeld in 2025 was back in court yesterday morning. And Southwest Mural Fest is reaching new heights in Shaunavon this year. These stories and many more can be found on SwiftcurrentOnline.com.
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1: Good morning. I'm Eric Haddam. The local man charged with second-degree murder after an alleged homicide in downtown Swift Current last August returned to court this week. Christopher Sean Foster attended Swift Current Federal Court yesterday morning by video surveillance, where he was represented by Saskatchewan Legal Aid's Adrian McBride, acting as agent for Foster's lawyer, Maureen Schaefer. Foster also faces an unrelated theft charge. He will be personally present at his next court date on September 11th, at which time the court expects to resolve his case. Shaunavon residents will notice a few changes around the town's water tower over the next couple of weeks. The Trans-Canada Trail near the tower is temporarily closed while Austrian artist Joel Fergie paints a massive mural as part of Southwest Mural Fest. Festival organizer Andrew Robertson says the Fergie isn't a fan of heights, but they do have a lift ready for him to use.
2: We'll have that bad boy for a couple weeks, and he'll be up there swinging in the wind, painting.
1: The grand unveiling is scheduled for 4:30 on July 19th, closing out this year's Boomtown Day celebrations. Saskatchewan RCMP is urging Country Thunder attendees to plan ahead and make safe choices when attending the Country Music Festival this weekend. Staff Sergeant Evan Gordon says alcohol often plays a role in calls for service during the event.
3: Generally speaking, alcohol consumption contributes to many of our calls for service during this particular weekend. With that in mind, obviously, we want to encourage everyone to pace yourselves, stay hydrated, don't leave your drink unattended, and obviously plan a safe and sober ride to and from the event.
1: He's reminding people to stay with friends, keep an eye on your drinks, and arrange a safe ride before heading to Craven. Gordon says a successful weekend is one where festival goers can enjoy themselves safely and lawfully. And Federal Agriculture Minister Heath McDonald announced more than $4 million in agri-marketing funding on Wednesday for Canada's beef sector during the Calgary Stampede. McDonald says export diversification remains a priority for the industry, with the largest share, just over $3.7 million, going to Canada Beef to promote Canadian beef and veal internationally, with a strong focus on the Indo-Pacific region, while up to $300,000 will support Canadian Cattle Association market access efforts.
4: And I think it's extremely important that I believe we trade with about 54 countries around the world right now. And it's important that we continue to build on that. And we continue to build on our CUSMA review. It's an important market for us. We're joined at the hips. I don't have to explain to the beef farmers in this room how important that market is. But it's also important that we move markets as well and try to open up diversification.
1: He notes they have expanded the market into Mexico and will continue to diversify.
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5: I'm Colin Powers with a look at sports. The Swift Current 57s remained in a tie with Weyburn for the final playoff spot in the East Division after splitting two games with the Beavers at Mitchell Field last night. The Beavers wrapped up a 16-13 victory in the resumption of a game suspended earlier this season by rain in the top of the ninth. In the regularly scheduled game, Hudson Unger went 5-for-5 with an RBI double, and Hunter Fujimoto drove in a pair of runs to lift the 57s to a 5-4 win. The 57s host Saskatoon in their next game on Friday. In minor ball, the Argulaw 18U AAA 57 split a doubleheader in Moose Jaw, losing the opener 7-5 before beating the Canucks 20-15 in the nightcap. Three Southwest Saskatchewan golfers are heading into the final round of the Saskatchewan Junior Championships today inside the top 10 in Warman. Sask Landing's Chloe Wills climbed into second place in the junior women's division after shooting a 1-over-73 with four birdies. She sits just two shots off the lead. Elmwood's Jace Monroe is fifth in the junior boys under 15 division at 10-over after an 80, while Chinook Golf Course's Soren Richards remains third in the under 10 division after earning 12 Stableford points yesterday. Southwest Saskatchewan competitors collected four event wins during a busy weekend on the CCA circuit. Mankota's Sean Williamson won the tie-down roping at Carnduff in 9.6 seconds, while Valmarie's Colt Kornfeld teamed with Alberta's Kay Christensen to win the team roping in Weyburn. Leaders Josie Young captured a junior girls barrel racing title in Weyburn, and Maple Creek's Coy Cronkite won the junior steer riding in Carnduff. Williamson also placed second in Weyburn and now sits second in the CCA tie-down roping standings. Blue Jays pitcher Dylan Cease took a no-hitter into the ninth inning, but it was broken up on a leadoff single by Helio Ramos in Toronto's 10-0 win over the San Francisco Giants yesterday. Cease was only three outs away from his second no-hitter and the second for the Blue Jays franchise. Kaz Okamoto hit a grand slam, and Vladimir Guerrero Jr. and George Springer also homered for the Jays as they took 2 of 3 in the Bay Area. And they'll start a weekend set in San Diego tomorrow. From local news to local sports, we're here for your updates. 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
6: Good morning, it's Eric Adam. Take a look at your 5-day forecast. There's a special weather statement set to be in effect Friday afternoon for heat in southern Saskatchewan. Today is going to see a few showers ending early in the morning, then a mix of sun and cloud. Risk of a thunderstorm earlier this morning with fog patches dissipating in the morning as well, with a high of 26, a humid index of 30, and a UV index of 8 or very high. Tonight, partly cloudy with a 30% chance of showers in the evening with a risk of a thunderstorm, clearing overnight with a low of 16. For Friday, sunny in the morning and early in the afternoon, then a mix of sun and cloud with 30% chance of showers late in the afternoon, risk of a thunderstorm late in the afternoon as well, wind becoming south 30 kilometers an hour in the morning with a high of 30. For Saturday, sunny and a high of 35, Sunday, sunny and a high of 38, and on Monday, sunny and a high of 27. 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

Well, yesterday was pretty strange. For the first time in nearly a month, there was no World Cup soccer on. I wasn't sure what to watch in the afternoon. I guess I watched the Jays game. The Jays taking on the Giants. Still in C. So close to getting that no-hitter. But that's another story. There is some soccer today. France taking on Morocco in the quarterfinals this afternoon at 2 o'clock. Meanwhile, Justin Bieber has just been added to the star-studded lineup for the halftime show of the World Cup final on July 19th. Here he is now with Speed Demon on Magic.

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6: Good morning, it's Eric Adam. Take a look at your five-day forecast. There's a special weather statement set to be in effect Friday afternoon for heat in southern Saskatchewan. Today is going to see a few showers ending early in the morning, then a mix of sun and cloud. Risk of a thunderstorm earlier this morning with fog patches dissipating in the morning as well, with a high of 26, a humid index of 30, and a UV index of 8 or very high. Tonight, partly cloudy with a 30% chance of showers in the evening with a risk of a thunderstorm, clearing overnight with a low of 16. For Friday, sunny in the morning and early in the afternoon, then a mix of sun and cloud with 30% chance of showers late in the afternoon, risk of a thunderstorm late in the afternoon as well, wind becoming south 30 kilometers an hour in the morning with a high of 30. For Saturday, sunny and a high of 35, Sunday, sunny and a high of 38, and on Monday, sunny and a high of 27. 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
7: Eric Adam, taking a look at your five-day forecast. There is a special weather statement set to be in effect Friday afternoon for heat in southern Saskatchewan. For today, a few showers ending early this morning, then a mix of sun and cloud. Risk of a thunderstorm early this morning. Fog patches dissipating this morning as well. High of 26 with a humidex of 30 and a UV index of 8 or very high. Tonight, partly cloudy with a 30% chance of showers in the evening with a risk of a thunderstorm. Clearing overnight with a low of 16. For Friday, sunny in the morning and early in the afternoon, then a mix of sun and cloud with a 30% chance of showers late in the afternoon, risk of a thunderstorm late in the afternoon, wind becoming south 30 in the morning with a high of 30 and a humidex of 35. For Saturday, sunny and a high of 35, Sunday, sunny and a high of 38, and Monday, sunny and a high of plus 27. 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

0: Frank Walker and Ella Henderson on Magic 97. Martin Garrix and Ed Sheeran in there, too. Colin Powers here on the Magic Morning Show, fueled by Pioneer Co-op. We have your local news coming up in just a few moments from the Swift Current Online Newsroom. And you have a chance to be our Listener of the Week. And you get a lot with that. So you get the all-star treatment from us. We'll invite you into the studio. We'll play three of your favorite songs right here on Magic 97. And you'll be immortalized in our Listener of the Week Hall of Fame. 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
2: I'm Eric Adam. Here's what's coming up in news. Shaunavon residents will notice a few changes around the town's water tower over the next couple of weeks. And Saskatchewan RCMP is urging Country Thunder attendees to plan ahead and make safe choices when attending the Country Music Festival this weekend. 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
1: Good morning. I'm Eric Haddam. A Swift Current man charged after the suspicious death of Matthew Neufeld in 2025 was back in court yesterday morning. Christopher Sean Foster appeared in Swift Current Provincial Court via video, facing one count of second-degree murder and unrelated charge of theft under $5,000. Although no pleas have been entered yet, Judge Alan Jacobson adjourned Foster's case to September 11th, where his matters are likely to be resolved. Southwest Mural Fest is reaching new heights in Shaunavon this year. Australian artist Joel Fergie, known for painting grain silos back home, is taking on the town's 95-foot water tower. Festival organizer Andrew Robertson says Fergie is the perfect fit.
2: He's known for painting grain silos in Australia, and I believe he even has an article on National Geographic about him painting those, so it's pretty sweet.
1: The giant mural will be completed just in time to help wrap up Shaunavon's Boomtown days next weekend. As thousands of country music fans prepare to head for Craven for Country Thunder, the Saskatchewan RCMP are reminding people to make arrangements for a safe ride to and from the event. Police are reminding attendees that impaired driving isn't limited to just alcohol. Staff Sergeant Evan Gordon says drivers need to understand that cannabis impairment can be just as dangerous.
3: Impairment, whether it's by alcohol or cannabis, is still impairment. And just because cannabis is readily bought and sold at licensed establishments, licensed premises, it still is an impairing and intoxicating substance, and you have to plan accordingly if you're going to be operating a motor vehicle.
1: Gordon says festival goers should avoid illicit drugs and never accept drinks from strangers. And the president of Canada Beef says new federal funding will help strengthen demand for Canadian beef in domestic and international markets. Eric Bienvenu says the two-year, $3.7 million investment will help position the beef industry for long-term growth in high-opportunity markets.
4: Selling beef cuts to the markets that want them the most adds almost $1,400 in value to each animal. Last year alone, Canadian beef exports generated more than $5.3 million in sales, a record year for Canada.
1: Federal Ag Minister Heath MacDonald also announced $300,000 for the Canadian Cattle Association for its efforts to advance and strengthen key trade relationships.
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5: I'm Colin Powers with a look at sports. After closing the book on the 16-13 loss to Weyburn, the Swift Current 57s rebounded with a 5-4 win over the Beavers last night in Mitchell Field. Hunter Fujimoto drove in two runs for the 57s, while Hudson Unger went 5-for-5 at the plate, including an RBI double. Lucas Geisler and Jude Pacheco also drove in a run each. Zach DeSilva struck out five batters over six innings of relief to get the win. The 57s return to action on Friday when they host Saskatoon. In minor ball, the Argulaw 18U AAA 57 split a doubleheader in Moose Jaw, losing the opener 7-5 before beating the Canucks 20-15 in the nightcap. Jace Johnson had a four RBI night in the victory. The final round is set at the Saskatchewan Junior Golf Championships, and Southwest Saskatchewan has three golfers in contention. Chloe Wills of Sask Lending Golf Resort is in second place in the junior women's division after a 1-over-73 moved her within two shots of the lead. Elmwood's Jace Monroe sits fifth in the under-15 boys division, while Chinook Golf Course's Soren Richards is third in the under-10 standings. Elmwood's Aiden Ross is also the top local in the junior men's division, sitting 14th overall heading into Thursday's finale. Southwest Saskatchewan rodeo athletes continued to climb the Canadian Cowboy Association standings over the weekend. Mankota's Sean Williamson picked up a win in Carnduff and a second-place finish in Weyburn in tie-down roping, while Valmarie's Colt Kornfeld claimed the team roping title in Weyburn. April Williamson of Mankota also finished second in ladies' bell racing in Carnduff and now ranks second in the CCA standings. The next stop on the CCA schedule is Wood Mountain this weekend, along with rodeos in Delisle and Lamont. Blue Jays pitcher Dylan Cease took a no-hitter into the ninth inning, but it was broken up on a leadoff single by Helio Ramos in Toronto's 10-0 win over the San Francisco Giants yesterday. Cease was only three outs away from his second no-hitter and the second for the Blue Jays franchise. Kazuo Okamoto hit a grand slam, and Vladimir Guerrero Jr. and George Springer also homered for the Jays as they took 2 of 3 in the Bay Area. It'll start a weekend set in San Diego tomorrow. If something's happening in your community, from breaking news to big game scores, tell us first. 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
1: Eric Adam, take a look at your five-day forecast. There is a special weather statement set to be in effect Friday afternoon for heat in southern Saskatchewan. For today, a few showers ending early this morning, then a mix of sun and cloud. Risk of a thunderstorm early this morning. Fog patches dissipating this morning as well. High of 26 with a humidex of 30 and a UV index of 8 or very high. Tonight, partly cloudy with a 30% chance of showers in the evening with a risk of a thunderstorm. Clearing overnight with a low of 16. For Friday, sunny in the morning and early in the afternoon, then a mix of sun and cloud with a 30% chance of showers late in the afternoon, risk of a thunderstorm late in the afternoon, wind becoming south 30 in the morning with a high of 30 and a humidex of 35. For Saturday, sunny and a high of 35, Sunday, sunny and a high of 38, and Monday, sunny and a high of plus 27. 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
11: Good morning, it's Eric Adam. Take a look at your five-day forecast. There's a special weather statement set to be in effect Friday afternoon for heat in southern Saskatchewan. Today is going to see a few showers ending early in the morning, then a mix of sun and cloud. Risk of a thunderstorm earlier this morning with fog patches dissipating in the morning as well, with a high of 26, a humid index of 30, and a UV index of 8 or very high. Tonight, partly cloudy with a 30% chance of showers in the evening with a risk of a thunderstorm, clearing overnight with a low of 16. For Friday, sunny in the morning and early in the afternoon, then a mix of sun and cloud with 30% chance of showers late in the afternoon, risk of a thunderstorm late in the afternoon as well, wind becoming south 30 kilometers an hour in the morning with a high of 30. For Saturday, sunny and a high of 35, Sunday, sunny and a high of 38, and on Monday, sunny and a high of 27. 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

Swiftcurrent 57s are off tonight after a win over the Weyburn Beavers last night, and they'll be taking on the Saskatoon Berries tomorrow night. First pitch is at 6:57 for Mitchell Field. Here's Zara Larson on Magic 97.

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7: Derek Adam, taking a look at your five-day forecast. There is a special weather statement set to be in effect Friday afternoon for heat in southern Saskatchewan. For today, a few showers ending early this morning, then a mix of sun and cloud. Risk of a thunderstorm early this morning. Fog patches dissipating this morning as well. High of 26 with a humidex of 30 and a UV index of 8 or very high. Tonight, partly cloudy with a 30% chance of showers in the evening with a risk of a thunderstorm. Clearing overnight with a low of 16. For Friday, sunny in the morning and early in the afternoon, then a mix of sun and cloud with a 30% chance of showers late in the afternoon, risk of a thunderstorm late in the afternoon, wind becoming south 30 in the morning with a high of 30 and a humidex of 35. For Saturday, sunny and a high of 35, Sunday, sunny and a high of 38, and Monday, sunny and a high of plus 27. 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

0: I Saw on Magic 97, and Teddy Swims, Mr. Know-It-All, in there too. Colin Powers wrapping things up for a Thursday morning on the Magic Morning Show, fueled by Pioneer Co-op. We have your local news coming up at the top of the hour from the Swift-Kurt Online Newsroom. Darian will take you through the rest of your workday, and I'm back with you again tomorrow morning to help you get ready for a hot weekend.
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1: Good afternoon. I'm Eric Haddam. Two tornadoes have now been confirmed from Wednesday's severe weather outbreak west of Saskatchewan. The Northern Tornadoes Project says one touched down near Dilberry Lake, while another formed in Alberta before crossing into Saskatchewan near Paradise Valley. Environment Canada meteorologist Terry Lang says one of the tornadoes was damaging.
2: In Alberta and Saskatchewan. Second one formed in Alberta and then moved into Saskatchewan, and that was around the Paradise Valley area. There was another one in Alberta, and that one looked like it hit a campground and did some damage there.
1: Southwestern Saskatchewan escaped the worst of the damage, but another severe weather threat is in the forecast for tonight. Country Thunder Saskatchewan gets underway today in Craven, with thousands of country music fans expected to attend the four-day festival. Festivities begin tonight with the Beer Gardens kickoff party, headlined by Weyburn's Braden King. Country Thunder's Megan Benoit says the festival continues to showcase local Saskatchewan talent.
3: He was someone in our Beer Gardens last year, and then we had a cancellation and we put him on the main stage and we saw how the fans reacted to him. There's something really cool about seeing, you know, the kid you grew up down the street from or your cousin on a festival stage.
1: This year's festival features headliners Riley Green, Creed, and Lainey Wilson, along with new attractions including pro bull riding, theme days, line dancing, and the return of the Sask Music Songwriters Showcase. Construction scheduled for today will slow traffic in the westbound lanes of the Trans-Canada Highway near Rush Lake. Drivers are asked to use caution, slow down, and watch for fresh oil or loose stones, equipment, and crews working. Speed limits in the construction area are reduced to 60 kilometers an hour. According to the Saskatchewan Highway Hotline, the work began around 8 a.m. and is anticipated to wrap up around 5 p.m. 65 customers in Lac Pelche's Darlings Beach are still being impacted by an unplanned power outage that hit shortly before midnight. Joel Cherry, spokesperson for Sask Power, shares that there's no estimated repair time yet, but folks can keep an eye on Sask Power's website or social media for updates.
4: It looks like it might be a tree on a line that was the cause of the outage.
1: Cherry says power went off around 11:50 p.m. last night, and they have a crew on site working to restore power. And the president of the Canadian Cattle Association says growing export markets doesn't necessarily mean higher beef prices for Canadian consumers. Tyler Fulton says different countries buy different cuts of beef, helping maximize the value of each animal while supporting producers at home.
5: I think what's often forgotten is that the products that are in demand here in Canada are not the same as what they are everywhere. And there's more than 200 products that come off of a cattle carcass. When we can optimize and get more value for some of those cuts that are in less demand here domestically, then it actually supports the rancher and feed yards without actually impacting domestic prices negatively.
1: He adds international sales can benefit ranchers without negatively affecting prices at the grocery store.
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6: I'm Colin Powers with a look at sports. Swift Current's Kelly Zacharias Graham is bringing home a national title. Zacharias Graham helped Team Saskatchewan win gold at the 2026 Master Bowlers of Canada National Championships in Burlington, Ontario, while another Swift Current resident was also part of the victory as her husband Dave Graham served as one of the team's coaches. Kelly says the hot and humid conditions inside at one of the bowling centers forced the team to make major adjustments.
7: It was really humid in Ontario and hot. None of us could slide because it was too humid and the alley was really sticky and awful. So we had to basically learn a different way of bowling for one alley.
6: Kelly was joined by two teams from Rosetown and Moose Jaw. A night off for the Swift Current 57s tonight after getting a split of the Weyburn Beavers last night. Swift Current has games tomorrow night at home against Saskatoon. Then they'll face the Berries again for two road games this weekend. Tonight, the Moose Jaw Miller Express are in Brooks to take on the Bombers, and the Regina Red Sox host the Okotoks Dogs. Week 6 of the CFL season kicks off tonight with the Edmonton Elks hosting the Ottawa Redblacks at Commonwealth Stadium. The Elks are off to a 3-1 start and are tied with the Saskatchewan Roughriders for first in the West Division. The Riders and Elks will play back-to-back games on July 23rd and August 1st. The Riders play their next home game on Sunday against Hamilton. And the Anaheim Ducks have matched the Philadelphia Flyers' massive offer sheet for Leo Carlson. The 21-year-old center, who scored 29 goals and 67 points last season, is now the highest-paid player in the NHL with a five-year, $90 million contract and a record cap hit of $18 million. The Ducks would have received four first-round draft picks from the Flyers as compensation if they had decided not to match. Have a story tip or score to share? Let us know. Call 306-773-NEWS or click Submit News on Swift Current Online.
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1: It's Eric Adam taking a look at your five-day forecast. There is a special weather statement in effect for a long-duration heat event this weekend. Today is going to be mainly sunny with a high of 26, a humidex of 30, and a UV index of 8 or very high. Tonight, partly cloudy with a 30% chance of showers this evening and a risk of a thunderstorm, clearing overnight with a low of 16. For Friday, sunny in the morning and early in the afternoon, then a mix of sun and cloud with a 30% chance of showers late in the afternoon with a risk of a thunderstorm late in the afternoon as well. Wind becoming south 30 kilometers an hour in the morning with a high of 30. For Saturday, sunny and a high of 35. Sunday, sunny and a high of 38. And Monday, sunny and a high of 27. 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

0: Mariana's Trench. Good afternoon. Lots going on this weekend with the Big Flat Folk Fest, which happens out at East End, kicking off on Friday. The festival this year is featuring The Wilder Blue, J.J. Shiplett, Mariel Buckley, Sterling Drake, Bob Sumner, John Ward Hannum, Amy Nelson, and East End's own Ozinski Bros. There's lots of other artists as well that you can find on their website. And we're going to be out there on Friday afternoon to hear from some of the artists about their show.
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7: It's Eric Adam taking a look at your five-day forecast. There is a special weather statement in effect for a long-duration heat event this weekend. Today is going to be mainly sunny with a high of 26, a humidex of 30, and a UV index of 8 or very high. Tonight, partly cloudy with a 30% chance of showers this evening and a risk of thunderstorm, clearing overnight with a low of 16. For Friday, sunny in the morning and early in the afternoon, then a mix of sun and cloud with a 30% chance of showers late in the afternoon with a risk of a thunderstorm late in the afternoon as well. Wind becoming south 30 kilometers an hour in the morning with a high of 30. For Saturday, sunny and a high of 35. Sunday, sunny and a high of 38. And Monday, sunny and a high of 27. 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

0: Earlier this week, we had Braden King in the studio for our live on-air sessions. He performed his newest single, We Got Beer, which is now in the top 50 on Canadian country music, which is super cool. We're going to be rerunning that just after 3 p.m.
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2: I'm Eric Adam. Here's what's coming up in news. Country Thunder Saskatchewan is encouraging festival goers to stay hydrated and take care of themselves. It's hot temperatures are expected throughout the weekend. And folks are being advised of some traffic disruption today in the westbound lanes of the Trans-Canada Highway near Rush Lake as needed construction is carried out. 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
1: Good afternoon. I'm Eric Haddam. Overnight storms largely missed Swift Current, but parts of southwestern Saskatchewan were hit with hail and heavy rain. Near golf ball-sized hail was reported in Liebenthal, while Shaunavon saw marble-sized hail and about 20 millimeters of rain. Simi picked up around 13 millimeters. Environment Canada meteorologist Terry Lang says the strongest storms tracked along the provincial border to the west.
2: Most of the bigger storms were farther north and east. There was a big line that ran along the Alberta border. That is the same one that produced two separate tornadoes, and just kind of made its way eastward and kind of kept going through the night.
1: Another round of severe thunderstorms is possible across the southwest later today. Country Thunder Saskatchewan is encouraging festival goers to stay hydrated and take care of themselves as hot temperatures are expected throughout the weekend. Country Thunder's Megan Benoit says with the extreme heat expected this weekend, people are advised to stay safe and protect themselves.
3: I always recommend mixing in some water with your beers, wearing that cowboy hat, bring the sunscreen, take care of yourself and take care of your friends. We've got our Saskatoon Water Refill Station. And then again, we've got some really great medical services if you do get too much sun.
1: Organizers are also reminding people to plan a safe ride home. SGI Safe Ride Shuttles will operate daily from Moose Jaw and Regina, helping festival goers get to and from the event safely. Folks are being advised of some traffic disruptions today in the westbound lanes of the Trans-Canada Highway near Rush Lake as needed construction is carried out. Speed limits in construction zones are reduced to 60 kilometers an hour, and drivers are asked to keep an eye out for fresh oil, loose stones, crews working, and equipment. The work will end around 5 p.m. Anyone heading out on the highway can check Saskatchewan's highway hotline for road conditions and traffic disruptions. An unplanned power outage that began last night is still affecting residents of Lac Pelche. Sask Power Media Relations Joel Cherry says 65 customers are without power and crews are on site working to restore power.
4: We don't have an estimated restore time yet, but keep an eye on our Twitter account or saskpower.com/outages for the latest information.
1: Cherry explains the outage was caused by a tree on a power line. And Canadian consumers have been paying higher costs at the grocery store for everything including beef, with a key factor being supply and demand. Production challenges in the beef sector, like the drought over the last few years, left producers little choice other than to reduce their herd size. But with improved conditions and new market opportunities, producers are starting to expand their herd again. Federal Ag Minister Heath MacDonald.
5: I think what we do is build confidence in farmers. And if farmers see that they have the confidence, they're going to increase their herd. Last year it was 2.5%. With everything working the way it is right now, hopefully with no pitfalls, we'll see that herd grow even more.
1: MacDonald says part of that is also making sure young farmers have the tools and resources they need to get in the industry and grow their herds.
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6: I'm Colin Powers with a look at sports. Swift Current's Kelly Zacharias Graham and Coach Dave Graham are national champions. Kelly helped Team Saskatchewan capture gold at the 2026 Master Bowlers of Canada National Championships in Burlington, Ontario, while Dave Graham coached the provincial team to the title. Kelly says the celebration didn't end without one final adventure on the trip home.
7: Well, July 3rd, we flew to Saskatoon, but they diverted us to Calgary because of the storm in Saskatoon.
6: Team Saskatchewan claimed the national championship on July 2nd after defeating the country's top provincial bowlers. A night off for the Swift Current 57s tonight after getting a split of the Weyburn Beavers last night. Swift Current has games tomorrow night at home against Saskatoon. Then they'll face the Berries again for two road games this weekend. Tonight, the Moose Jaw Miller Express are in Brooks to take on the Bombers, and the Regina Red Sox host the Okotoks Dogs. Week 6 of the CFL season kicks off tonight with the Edmonton Elks hosting the Ottawa Redblacks at Commonwealth Stadium. The Elks are off to a 3-1 start and are tied with the Saskatchewan Roughriders for first in the West Division. The Riders and Elks will play back-to-back games on July 23rd and August 1st. The Riders play their next game on Sunday at home against Hamilton. And the Anaheim Ducks have matched the Philadelphia Flyers' massive offer sheet for Leo Carlson. The 21-year-old center, who scored 29 goals and 67 points last season, is now the highest-paid player in the NHL with a 5-year, $90 million contract and a record cap hit of $18 million. The Ducks would have received 4 first-round draft picks from the Flyers as compensation had they decided not to match. From local news to local sports, we're here for your updates. 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
3: It's Eric Adam taking a look at your five-day forecast. There is a special weather statement in effect for a long-duration heat event this weekend. Today is going to be mainly sunny with a high of 26, a humidex of 30, and a UV index of 8 or very high. Tonight, partly cloudy with a 30% chance of showers this evening and a risk of a thunderstorm, clearing overnight with a low of 16. For Friday, sunny in the morning and early in the afternoon, then a mix of sun and cloud with a 30% chance of showers late in the afternoon with a risk of a thunderstorm late in the afternoon as well, wind becoming south 30 kilometers an hour in the morning with a high of 30. For Saturday, sunny and a high of 35, Sunday, sunny and a high of 38, and Monday, sunny and a high of 27. 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
1: I'm Eric Adam. Here's what's coming up in news. Two tornadoes have now been confirmed from Wednesday's severe weather outbreak west of Saskatchewan. And Country Thunder Saskatchewan gets underway today in Craven, with thousands of country music fans expected to attend the four-day festival. These are just some of the stories that you can find on SwiftCurrentOnline.com.
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1: Good afternoon. I'm Eric Haddam. Overnight storms largely missed Swift Current, but parts of southwestern Saskatchewan were hit with hail and heavy rain. Near golf ball-sized hail was reported in Liebenthal, while Shaunavon saw marble-sized hail and about 20 millimeters of rain. Simi picked up around 13 millimeters. Environment Canada meteorologist Terry Lang says the strongest storms tracked along the provincial border to the west.
2: Most of the bigger storms were farther north and east. There was a big line that ran along the Alberta border. That is the same one that produced two separate tornadoes, and just kind of made its way eastward and kind of kept going through the night.
1: Another round of severe thunderstorms is possible across the southwest later today. Country Thunder Saskatchewan is encouraging festival goers to stay hydrated and take care of themselves as hot temperatures are expected throughout the weekend. Country Thunder's Megan Benoit says with the extreme heat expected this weekend, people are advised to stay safe and protect themselves.
3: I always recommend mixing in some water with your beers, wearing that cowboy hat, bring the sunscreen, take care of yourself and take care of your friends. We've got our Safco water refill station. And then again, we've got some really great medical services if you do get too much sun.
1: Organizers are also reminding people to plan a safe ride home. SGI Safe Ride shuttles will operate daily from Moose Jaw and Regina, helping festival goers get to and from the event safely. Folks are being advised of some traffic disruptions today in the westbound lanes of the Trans-Canada Highway near Rush Lake as needed construction is carried out. Speed limits in construction zones are reduced to 60 kilometers an hour, and drivers are asked to keep an eye out for fresh oil, loose stones, crews working, and equipment. The work will end around 5 p.m. Anyone heading out on the highway can check Saskatchewan's highway hotline for road conditions and traffic disruptions. And Canadian consumers have been paying higher costs at the grocery store for everything, including beef, with a key factor being supply and demand. Production challenges in the beef sector, like the drought over the last few years, left producers little choice other than to reduce their herd size. But with improved conditions and new market opportunities, producers are starting to expand their herd again. Federal Ag Minister Heath MacDonald.
4: I think what we do is build confidence in farmers. And if farmers see that they have the confidence, they're going to increase their herd. Last year it was 2.5%. With everything working the way it is right now, hopefully with no pitfalls, we'll see that herd grow even more.
1: MacDonald says part of that is also making sure young farmers have the tools and resources they need to get in the industry and grow their herds.
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5: I'm Colin Powers with a look at sports. Swift Current's Kelly Zacharias Graham is bringing home a national title. Zacharias Graham helped Team Saskatchewan win gold at the 2026 Master Bowlers of Canada National Championships in Burlington, Ontario, while another Swift Current resident was also part of the victory as her husband Dave Graham served as one of the team's coaches. Kelly says the hot and humid conditions inside at one of the bowling centers forced the team to make major adjustments.
6: It was really humid in Ontario and hot. None of us could slide because it was too humid and the alley was really sticky and awful. So we had to basically learn a different way of bowling for one alley.
5: Kelly was joined by two teams from Rosetown and Moose Jaw. A night off for the Swift Current 57s tonight after getting a split of the Weyburn Beavers last night. Swift Current has games tomorrow night at home against Saskatoon. Then they'll face the Berries again for two road games this weekend. Tonight, the Moose Jaw Miller Express are in Brooks to take on the Bombers, and the Regina Red Sox host the Okotoks Dogs. Week 6 of the CFL season kicks off tonight with the Edmonton Elks hosting the Ottawa Redblacks at Commonwealth Stadium. The Elks are off to a 3-1 start and are tied with the Saskatchewan Roughriders for first in the West Division. The Riders and Elks will play back-to-back games on July 23rd and August 1st. The Riders play their next home game on Sunday against Hamilton. And the Anaheim Ducks have matched the Philadelphia Flyers' massive offer sheet for Leo Carlson. The 21-year-old center, who scored 29 goals and 67 points last season, is now the highest-paid player in the NHL with a 5-year, $90 million contract and a record cap hit of $18 million. The Ducks would have received 4 first-round draft picks from the Flyers as compensation if they had decided not to match. Have a story, tip, or score to share? Let us know. 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
1: It's Eric Haddam taking a look at your 5-day forecast. There is a special weather statement in effect for a long-duration heat event this weekend. Today is going to be mainly sunny with a high of 26, a humidex of 30, and a UV index of 8 or very high. Tonight, partly cloudy with a 30% chance of showers this evening and a risk of a thunderstorm, clearing overnight with a low of 16. For Friday, sunny in the morning and early in the afternoon, then a mix of sun and cloud with a 30% chance of showers late in the afternoon with a risk of a thunderstorm late in the afternoon as well, wind becoming south 30 kilometers an hour in the morning with a high of 30. For Saturday, sunny and a high of 35, Sunday, sunny and a high of 38, and Monday, sunny and a high of 27. 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
7: It's Eric Adam taking a look at your five-day forecast. There is a special weather statement in effect for a long-duration heat event this weekend. Today is going to be mainly sunny with a high of 26, a humidex of 30, and a UV index of 8 or very high. Tonight, partly cloudy with a 30% chance of showers this evening and a risk of thunderstorm, clearing overnight with a low of 16. For Friday, sunny in the morning and early in the afternoon, then a mix of sun and cloud with a 30% chance of showers late in the afternoon with a risk of a thunderstorm late in the afternoon as well. Wind becoming south 30 kilometers an hour in the morning with a high of 30. For Saturday, sunny and a high of 35. Sunday, sunny and a high of 38. And Monday, sunny and a high of 27. 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

0: Hey, it's Darian here. Joining me on the phone, organizer of the Big Flat Folk Fest, Catherine. Hey, Catherine.
1: Hi.
0: So the Big Flat Folk Fest in East End kicks off tomorrow. What's all going to be happening?
1: We have two full days of music, so two stages both days. Starting tomorrow at about 4 o'clock is when the first artist hits the Palliser stage. Just two full days, and then Saturday morning is lots of small town fun, so like art in the park and our community breakfast and some workshops as well. So just lots of stuff celebrating music, culture, art, lots of fun.
0: That's awesome. And the festival has been running for a few years. What are a few highlights that people can expect when they come out?
1: The biggest thing with Big Flat is people come out and they discover their brand new favorite artists. So we've had well-known names like Coulter Wall played our first year, and last year we had Core Blund. But honestly, the artists that people keep talking about now is, you know, we had an artist from, I think he's from South Dakota, Kenny Fiddler came and played, and a group from Kentucky called the Local Honeys. And even just other names from around Western Canada that maybe weren't necessarily household names that are just so popular now because people discover them here. So that's kind of a lot of what we're putting on the big stage is people that maybe aren't household names, but they're fantastic entertainers and people remember them.
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3: 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Here's what's coming up in news. Country Thunder Saskatchewan is encouraging festival goers to stay hydrated and take care of themselves as hot temperatures are expected throughout the weekend. And folks are being advised of some traffic disruption today in the westbound lanes of the Trans-Canada Highway near Rush Lake as needed construction is carried out. 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
1: Good afternoon. I'm Eric Haddam. Two tornadoes have now been confirmed from Wednesday's severe weather outbreak west of Saskatchewan. The Northern Tornadoes Project says one touched down near Dilberry Lake, while another formed in Alberta before crossing into Saskatchewan near Paradise Valley. Environment Canada meteorologist Terry Lang says one of the tornadoes was damaging.
2: In Alberta and Saskatchewan, the second one formed in Alberta and then moved into Saskatchewan, and that was around the Paradise Valley area. There was another one in Alberta, and that one looked like it hit a campground and did some damage there.
1: Southwestern Saskatchewan escaped the worst of the damage, but another severe weather threat is in the forecast for tonight. Country Thunder Saskatchewan gets underway today in Craven, with thousands of country music fans expected to attend the four-day festival. Festivities begin tonight with the Beer Gardens kickoff party, headlined by Weyburn's Braden King. Country Thunder's Megan Benoit says the festival continues to showcase local Saskatchewan talent.
3: He was someone in our beer gardens last year, and then we had a cancellation and we put him on the main stage and we saw how the fans reacted to him. There's something really cool about seeing, you know, the kid you grew up down the street from or your cousin on a festival stage.
1: This year's festival features headliners Riley Green, Creed, and Lainey Wilson, along with new attractions including pro bull riding, theme days, line dancing, and the return of the Sask Music Songwriter Showcase. Construction scheduled for today will slow traffic in the westbound lanes of the Trans-Canada Highway near Rush Lake. Drivers are asked to use caution, slow down, and watch for fresh oil or loose stones, equipment, and crews working. Speed limits in the construction area are reduced to 60 kilometers an hour. According to the Saskatchewan Highway Hotline, the work began around 8 a.m. and is anticipated to wrap up around 5 p.m. And the president of the Canadian Cattle Association says growing export markets doesn't necessarily mean higher beef prices for Canadian consumers. Tyler Fulton says different countries buy different cuts of beef, helping maximize the value of each animal while supporting producers at home.
4: I think what's often forgotten is that the products that are in demand here in Canada are not the same as what they are everywhere. And there's more than 200 products that come off of a cattle carcass. When we can optimize and get more value for some of those cuts that are in less demand here domestically, then it actually supports the rancher and feed yards without actually impacting domestic prices negatively.
1: He adds international sales can benefit ranchers without negatively affecting prices at the grocery store.
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5: I'm Colin Powers with a look at sports. Swift Current's Kelly Zacharias Graham and Coach Dave Graham are national champions. Kelly helped Team Saskatchewan capture gold at the 2026 Master Bowlers of Canada National Championships in Burlington, Ontario, while Dave Graham coached the provincial team to the title. Kelly says the celebration didn't end without one final adventure on the trip home.
6: Well, July 3rd, we flew to Saskatoon, but they diverted us to Calgary because of the storm in Saskatoon.
5: Team Saskatchewan claimed the national championship on July 2nd after defeating the country's top provincial bowlers. A night off for the Swift Current 57s tonight after getting a split of the Weyburn Beavers last night. Swift Current has games tomorrow night at home against Saskatoon. Then they'll face the Berries again for two road games this weekend. Tonight, the Moose Jaw Miller Express are in Brooks to take on the Bombers, and the Regina Red Sox host the Okotoks Dogs. Week 6 of the CFL season kicks off tonight with the Edmonton Elks hosting the Ottawa Redblacks at Commonwealth Stadium. The Elks are off to a 3-1 start and are tied with the Saskatchewan Roughriders for first in the West Division. The Riders and Elks will play back-to-back games on July 23rd and August 1st. The Riders play their next game on Sunday at home against Hamilton. And the Anaheim Ducks have matched the Philadelphia Flyers' massive offer sheet for Leo Carlson. The 21-year-old center, who scored 29 goals and 67 points last season, is now the highest-paid player in the NHL with a 5-year, $90 million contract and a record cap hit of $18 million. The Ducks would have received 4 first-round draft picks from the Flyers as compensation had they decided not to match. From local news to local sports, we're here for your updates. 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

0: Cats, Tegan and Sarah. This week we had Canadian artist Braden King featured on our live on air sessions with his newest song, We Got Beer. The song is now in the top 50 on the Canadian country music charts, and we're going to be rerunning the song here shortly.
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4: It's Eric Adam taking a look at your five-day forecast. There is a special weather statement in effect for a long-duration heat event this weekend. Today is going to be mainly sunny with a high of 26, a humidex of 30, and a UV index of 8 or very high. Tonight, partly cloudy with a 30% chance of showers this evening and a risk of thunderstorm, clearing overnight with a low of 16. For Friday, sunny in the morning and early in the afternoon, then a mix of sun and cloud with a 30% chance of showers late in the afternoon with a risk of a thunderstorm late in the afternoon as well, wind becoming south 30 kilometers an hour in the morning with a high of 30. For Saturday, sunny and a high of 35, Sunday, sunny and a high of 38, and Monday, sunny and a high of 27. 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
1: I'm Eric Adam. Here's what's coming up in news. Two tornadoes have now been confirmed from Wednesday's severe weather outbreak west of Saskatchewan. And Country Thunder Saskatchewan gets underway today in Craven, with thousands of country music fans expected to attend the four-day festival. 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
1: Good afternoon. I'm Eric Haddam. Overnight storms largely missed Swift Current, but parts of southwestern Saskatchewan were hit with hail and heavy rain. Near golf ball-sized hail was reported in Liebenthal, while Shaunavon saw marble-sized hail and about 20 millimeters of rain. Simi picked up around 13 millimeters. Environment Canada meteorologist Terry Lang says the strongest storms tracked along the provincial border to the west.
2: Most of the bigger storms were farther north and east. There was a big line that ran along the Alberta border. That is the same one that produced two separate tornadoes and just kind of made its way eastward and kind of kept going through the night.
1: Another round of severe thunderstorms is possible across the southwest later today. Country Thunder Saskatchewan is encouraging festival goers to stay hydrated and take care of themselves as hot temperatures are expected throughout the weekend. Country Thunder's Megan Benoit says with the extreme heat expected this weekend, people are advised to stay safe and protect themselves.
3: I always recommend mixing in some water with your beers, wearing that cowboy hat, bring the sunscreen, take care of yourself and take care of your friends. We've got our Saskatoon Water Refill Station. And then again, we've got some really great medical services if you do get too much sun.
1: Organizers are also reminding people to plan a safe ride home. SGI Safe Ride Shuttles will operate daily from Moose Jaw and Regina, helping festival goers get to and from the event safely. Folks are being advised of some traffic disruptions today in the westbound lanes of the Trans-Canada Highway near Rush Lake as needed construction is carried out. Speed limits in construction zones are reduced to 60 kilometers an hour, and drivers are asked to keep an eye out for fresh oil, loose stones, crews working, and equipment. The work will end around 5 p.m. Anyone heading out on the highway can check Saskatchewan's highway hotline for road conditions and traffic disruptions. And Canadian consumers have been paying higher costs at the grocery store for everything including beef, with a key factor being supply and demand. Production challenges in the beef sector, like the drought over the last few years, left producers little choice other than to reduce their herd size. But with improved conditions and new market opportunities, producers are starting to expand their herd again. Federal Ag Minister Heath MacDonald.
4: I think what we do is build confidence in farmers. And if farmers see that they have the confidence, they're going to increase their herd. Last year it was 2.5%. With everything working the way it is right now, hopefully with no pitfalls, we'll see that herd grow even more.
1: MacDonald says part of that is also making sure young farmers have the tools and resources they need to get in the industry and grow their herds.
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5: I'm Colin Powers with a look at sports. Swift Current's Kelly Zacharias Graham is bringing home a national title. Zacharias Graham helped Team Saskatchewan win gold at the 2026 Master Bowlers of Canada National Championships in Burlington, Ontario, while another Swift Current resident was also part of the victory as her husband Dave Graham served as one of the team's coaches. Kelly says the hot and humid conditions inside one of the bowling centers forced the team to make major adjustments.
6: It was really humid in Ontario. And hot. None of us could slide because it was too humid and the alley was really sticky and awful. So we had to basically learn a different way of bowling for one alley.
5: Kelly was joined by two teams from Rosetown and Moose Jaw. A night off for the Swift Current 57s tonight after getting a split of the Weyburn Beavers last night. Swift Current has games tomorrow night at home against Saskatoon. Then they'll face the Berries again for two road games this weekend. Tonight, the Moose Jaw Miller Express are in Brooks to take on the Bombers, and the Regina Red Sox host the Okotoks Dogs. Week 6 of the CFL season kicks off tonight with the Edmonton Elks hosting the Ottawa Redblacks at Commonwealth Stadium. The Elks are off to a 3-1 start and are tied with the Saskatchewan Roughriders for first in the West Division. The Riders and Elks will play back-to-back games on July 23rd and August 1st. The Riders play their next home game on Sunday against Hamilton. And the Anaheim Ducks have matched the Philadelphia Flyers' massive offer sheet for Leo Carlson. The 21-year-old center, who scored 29 goals and 67 points last season, is now the highest-paid player in the NHL with a 5-year, $90 million contract and a record cap hit of $18 million. The Ducks would have received 4 first-round draft picks from the Flyers as compensation if they had decided not to match. Have a story tip or score to share? Let us know. Call 306-773-NEWS or click Submit News on Swift Current Online.
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7: Good evening. This is Kirsty Hansen back with the 5-day forecast. Tonight we'll see partly cloudy skies with a risk of a thunderstorm and a low of 13. From tomorrow until Monday, we can expect mainly sunshine with highs from 31 to 38. 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

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Storms bring hail and heavy rain to southwest Saskatchewan, and there's now more expected. You can read the full article on Swift Current Online.

0: I'm Ken O'Neill. You know, the whole cancellation of The Late Show with Stephen Colbert, really suspicious. After 11 years, CBS pulled the plug on the show this spring. I'm not going to get into the whole ordeal, but on the upside, Emmy nominations were just announced, and The Late Show is up for more than they've ever been nominated for. 9 trophies. This year's Emmys are September 14th. CBS replaced Colbert's 2.7 million viewers a night with Comics Unleashed, which is struggling with only 700,000 viewers a night. Oh, and the most nominations this year at the Emmys, 25, goes to the medical drama The Pitt. Harry Styles coming up.
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7: Good evening. This is Kirstie Hansen back with the 5-day forecast. Tonight we'll see partly cloudy skies with a risk of a thunderstorm and a low of 13. From tomorrow until Monday, we can expect mainly sunshine with highs from 31 to 38. 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
4: Good evening. This is Kirstie Hansen back with the 5-day forecast. Tonight we'll see partly cloudy skies with a risk of a thunderstorm and a low of 13. From tomorrow until Monday, we can expect mainly sunshine with highs from 31 to 38. 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
1: I'm Eric Adam. Here's what's coming up in news. Country Thunder Saskatchewan is encouraging festival goers to stay hydrated and take care of themselves. It's hot temperatures are expected throughout the weekend. And folks are being advised of some traffic disruption today in the westbound lanes of the Trans-Canada Highway near Rush Lake as needed construction is carried out. 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
1: Good afternoon. I'm Eric Haddam. Two tornadoes have now been confirmed from Wednesday's severe weather outbreak west of Saskatchewan. The Northern Tornadoes Project says one touched down near Dilberry Lake, while another formed in Alberta before crossing into Saskatchewan near Paradise Valley. Environment Canada meteorologist Terry Lang says one of the tornadoes was damaging.
2: In Alberta and Saskatchewan, the second one formed in Alberta and then moved into Saskatchewan, and that was around the Paradise Valley area. There was another one in Alberta, and that one looked like it hit a campground and did some damage there.
1: Southwestern Saskatchewan escaped the worst of the damage, but another severe weather threat is in the forecast for tonight. Country Thunder Saskatchewan gets underway today in Craven, with thousands of country music fans expected to attend the four-day festival. Festivities begin tonight with the Beer Gardens kickoff party, headlined by Weyburn's Braden King. Country Thunder's Megan Benoit says the festival continues to showcase local Saskatchewan talent.
3: He was someone in our beer gardens last year, and then we had a cancellation and we put him on the main stage and we saw how the fans reacted to him. There's something really cool about seeing, you know, the kid you grew up down the street from or your cousin on a festival stage.
1: This year's festival features headliners Riley Green, Creed, and Lainey Wilson, along with new attractions including pro bull riding, theme days, line dancing, and the return of the Sask Music Songwriters Showcase. Construction scheduled for today will slow traffic in the westbound lanes of the Trans-Canada Highway near Rush Lake. Drivers are asked to use caution, slow down, and watch for fresh oil or loose stones, equipment, and crews working. Speed limits in the construction area are reduced to 60 kilometers an hour. According to the Saskatchewan Highway Hotline, the work began around 8 a.m. and is anticipated to wrap up around 5 p.m. And the president of the Canadian Cattle Association says growing export markets doesn't necessarily mean higher beef prices for Canadian consumers. Tyler Fulton says different countries buy different cuts of beef, helping maximize the value of each animal while supporting producers at home.
4: I think what's often forgotten is that the products that are in demand here in Canada are not the same as what they are everywhere. And there's more than 200 products that come off of a cattle carcass. When we can optimize and get more value for some of those cuts that are in less demand here domestically, then it actually supports the rancher and feed yards without actually impacting domestic prices negatively.
1: He adds international sales can benefit ranchers without negatively affecting prices at the grocery store.
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5: I'm Colin Powers with a look at sports. Swift Current's Kelly Zacharias Graham and Coach Dave Graham are national champions. Kelly helped Team Saskatchewan capture gold at the 2026 Master Bowlers of Canada National Championships in Burlington, Ontario, while Dave Graham coached the provincial team to the title. Kelly says the celebration didn't end without one final adventure on the trip home.
6: Well, July 3rd, we flew to Saskatoon, but they diverted us to Calgary because of the storm in Saskatoon.
5: Team Saskatchewan claimed the national championship on July 2nd after defeating the country's top provincial bowlers. A night off for the Swift Current 57s tonight after getting a split of the Weyburn Beavers last night. Swift Current has games tomorrow night at home against Saskatoon. Then they'll face the Berries again for two road games this weekend. Tonight, the Moose Jaw Miller Express are in Brooks to take on the Bombers, and the Regina Red Sox host the Okotoks Dogs. Week 6 of the CFL season kicks off tonight with the Edmonton Elks hosting the Ottawa Redblacks at Commonwealth Stadium. The Elks are off to a 3-1 start and are tied with the Saskatchewan Roughriders for first in the West Division. The Riders and Elks will play back-to-back games on July 23rd and August 1st. The Riders play their next game on Sunday at home against Hamilton. And the Anaheim Ducks have matched the Philadelphia Flyers' massive offer sheet for Leo Carlson. The 21-year-old center, who scored 29 goals and 67 points last season, is now the highest-paid player in the NHL with a 5-year, $90 million contract and a record cap hit of $18 million. The Ducks would have received 4 first-round draft picks from the Flyers as compensation had they decided not to match. From local news to local sports, we're here for your updates. 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
7: Good evening. This is Kirsty Hansen back with the 5-day forecast. Tonight we'll see partly cloudy skies with the risk of a thunderstorm and a low of 13. From tomorrow until Monday, we can expect mainly sunshine with highs from 31 to 38. 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

0: Stompa from Serena Ryder with Ken O'Neill. 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
14: Good evening. This is Kirstie Hansen back with the 5-day forecast. Tonight we'll see partly cloudy skies with a risk of a thunderstorm and a low of 13. From tomorrow until Monday, we can expect mainly sunshine with highs from 31 to 38. 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

0: Trust My Lonely, Alessia Cara with Ken O'Neill. Happy pre-Friday. The weekend is so close now. Martin Garrix and Ed Sheeran repeat it coming up. And there are so many incredible women in our community doing amazing work every day. 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
10: Good evening. This is Kirsty Hansen back with the 5-day forecast. Tonight we'll see partly cloudy skies with a risk of a thunderstorm and a low of 13. From tomorrow until Monday, we can expect mainly sunshine with highs from 31 to 38. 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

0: Lo, Two Punks in Love. I'm Ken O'Neill. Oh, I saw that Noah Kahan documentary. It was just amazing. You can find it on Netflix. Stick season is coming up, and don't miss your next local news update at 6.
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2: I'm Eric Adam. Here's what's coming up in news. Two tornadoes have now been confirmed from Wednesday's severe weather outbreak west of Saskatchewan. And Country Thunder Saskatchewan gets underway today in Craven, with thousands of country music fans expected to attend the four-day festival. These are just some of the stories that you can find on SwiftCurrentOnline.com.
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